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1: 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Did you know that sharks used to be bigger than buildings? As huge as some sharks in the oceans may be, their ancestors were even more impressive. 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
9: Surf's up. Yeah, we're in our second hour. How you did you dig the first hour? Man, had a little Frank Zappa in there, threw a few others that way, you know. Yeah, I love it, man. I love it. You know, when I come to the studio, like all week I'm listening to music and I'm like, well, I know that's not in the archives. I know I can't play that and so forth. There's so much music out there. I hope you're actually tuning more into music than you are into the news. Yeah, that's my soapbox. I'm going to stay on it because I'll tell you, I have seen more and more people become more and more divided and angry and so forth about stuff that they can't do anything about. Think about it, folks. You can't do anything about it. The powers to be up in Mount Olympus, we're just expendables. They're ruling everything. We only have the single vote, maybe, you know, and think that we can really, you know, change the tide. Well, I'm not saying we can't, but the thing about it is, why would you let it upset your daily life, right? Do something local. If you want to get involved with politics, do something local. Do something to help your community out. But forget about those people up in Washington, man. It's insane. All right, Crabman says it's insane. Let's start a movement. Crabman says it's insane. I think it's insane to get angry over something that you didn't do, something that somebody didn't do to you, but that you can't do anything about. That's just me. All right, we're in our second hour. Man, I've got some songs just in the queue that, you know, going to take you back, right? All right, so let's keep it going here. I've got Moody Blues. I got Little Feet. I got the Outlaws from Tampa, Florida, our own Tampa boys, and the Four Tops. So let's get started with one of my favorites, all-time favorites. I never get tired of hearing these guys. Here's Marshall Tucker Band with Can't You See on 97.3 FM, Cosmic Debris.

Yeah, I don't know if you caught the OJs on Daryl's Place, but man, they did a great set. That's the OJs with Backstabbers, Four Tops with Ain't No Woman Like the One I Got. Moody Blues, Marshall Tucker, just keeps getting better, huh? Hey, I saw the other day, and this is, you know, old information, but Jerry Garcia's guitar, the Tiger, sold for $11.5 million. $11.5 million. But, you know, if you got that kind of cash, you know, you want one of a kind. $11.5 million. Yeah, no, we're having a... It's crazy to think about the money that's out there. I'll tell you, driving around Flagler and between St. Augustine and Flagler, you see a lot of growth in this area. Some people probably say too much, and I have to agree with them because it's... It's really becoming a overpopulated place, or will soon be overpopulated with all the people that are moving into these houses. But boy, I hate to see that. But you know, it's still a beautiful place, and A1A is still a beautiful drive. If you're even in the vicinity, you should take that drive all the way up, all the way down, wherever you want to go. So, all right, let's keep the music going. All right, I've got a few good ones up here. I'm not even going to tell you about it. I'll just let you go. You're listening to Cosmic Debris. I am your host, the Crab Man. I hope you have that TV off, and I hope you have your radio tuned up or turned up, you know, as I like to say. So, all right, let's keep going with the music.

Yeah, that's the late, great William Clark doing Lollipop Mama. I'll tell you, if you like blues like that, you can catch him on Alligator Records along with all the other great blues artists. So if you like the blues and you haven't checked that Alligator Records, yeah, you'll find a wealth of music in there. So, all right, how'd you like that? Man, I dig that song by Skynyrd. I know a little. Ronnie Van Zant, man, he's still, after all this time, he still kind of impresses me with his songwriting and the whole band. You know, I mean, once you get away from the usual, you know, the played out Skynyrd songs, which are all good, I'm not saying they're not, man, you really get into a lot of just phenomenal guitar playing. Right now, I'm reading One Way Out, which is a synopsis of different situations during the Allman Brothers era and everybody's take on it. Well, you know, Skynyrd had their own version of that, and it's just great documentary. So whether you were are a Skynyrd fan or not, you know, that documentary is off the chart. Another good one to see if you're looking for something to watch is the 2014 Muscle Shoals movie. You will be amazed at all the music that came out of Muscle Shoals, Alabama. So, all right, this next group came and played the amphitheater up in St. Augustine. I didn't get to see them, but I have listened to some of the music. I'm not exactly sure about this song, but, you know, I like the band. I think they got a great sound. And we'll see what else we can squeeze in before the end of the hour. Here is Lake Street Dive with Lola on 97.3 FM.

啊啊！

All right, 2 hours flies by, doesn't it? Well, listen, I hope you guys have a great week ahead. I'll be back next Monday, same time, same bat channel, 7 to 9 Eastern Standard Time. I hope you dug the music tonight as much as I dug playing it for you. So, all right, do something good for somebody. Always stay hip and groovy, and I'll check you guys out next week. Let me see if I can get this one last song in. Take care. We'll see you next week.

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1: 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Did you know that sharks used to be bigger than buildings? As huge as some sharks in the oceans may be, their ancestors were even more impressive. For example, the world-famous Carcharodon megalodon, or Meg for short, which first appeared about 16 million years ago, grew to 55 feet long and weighed as much as 25 tons before, thankfully, going extinct about 2.5 million years ago, making it the largest predator that ever lived, eating dolphins, whales, and other megalodons. 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
7: Ladies and gentlemen, the beat goes on. Beat goes on. The beat goes on. The beat goes on. Beat goes on.

Thanks for tuning in to Dan Sweeney's One Hit Wonders. This week, we're looking at 1969 and 1970. A One Hit Wonder is a combination of artist and song that scores big in the Billboard Top 40, but never repeats the achievement again. And just coming off a number 9 charting hit at the end of October of 69, Tracy, The Cufflinks, a rock-pop studio group from Staten Island, New York. Well, they faded away in other projects by 1970. In 1999, singer-songwriter Michael Valentine Ubriaco obtained the touring rights to the Cufflinks name and revived the group for live performances. The band included original guitarist Dave Lavender and still going on strong as of 2016. I couldn't find anything after that one. Moving forward with more One Hit Wonders in 1969. Coming in at number 24, U.I., The Rugbees, a rock band from Louisville, Kentucky. Best known for their only top 40 hit, in 2007, Gear Fab Records released an anthology album with the Rugbees' previously unreleased original material called The Lost Sessions.

Make-Believe. Number 28, around Halloween. In 1969, that was Wind, a one-off studio project featuring Tony Orlando. Just Before Dawn. Not much else about this group, though. That was it. They faded away. Hey, be sure to like Dan Sweeney's One Hit Wonders page on Facebook for all your One Hit Wonders trivia, comments, and requests. Moving forward with a number 5 charting hit in November, Baby, It's You. Smith, a rock band formed in Los Angeles, California in 1969. Well, the band featured Gail McCormick on lead vocals. Unfortunately, they broke up in 1971. Smith's version of their hit song was featured in Quentin Tarantino's film Death Proof.

0: Jesus is a Soul Man. Coming in at number 28 in November of 1969, that's Lawrence Reynolds. Well, he was a country singer from St. Stephens, Alabama. Unfortunately, he died in 2000 at the young age of 56. And before that one, Jealous Kind of Fella. Number 20, Garland Green, a soul singer and pianist from Dunleith, Mississippi, and later from Chicago. In 2012, Garland released I Should Have Been the One. It was his first album of new material since the early 80s. Well, moving forward, let's hear a one-hit wonder interview from a number 37 charting hit, Something in the Air, Thunderclap Newman, a British rock band that Pete Townshend of The Who and Kit Lambert formed in 1969 in a bid to showcase the talents of John Speedy Keen, Jimmy McCulloch, and Andy Thunderclap Newman. Well, the band folded in April of 1971, but was resurrected by Andy Newman with a new group around 2007. Andy Thunderclap Newman died in 2016 at the age of 73. Well, in this interview, Andy Newman explains how the band came up with their unusual name.
1: And so when you were putting these tracks down, had you come up with the band's name by then? How did that come about?
2: No, there was no thought of the band's name at that stage. It was after the tracks were completed and they decided they were going to do something that they had terrible problems thinking of a name to give it.
1: Right.
2: I think the first name, I don't know, they had a number of names. One of the names was My Favourite Freaks, but that got thrown out.
1: Right.
2: And then what happened was that they had a sort of a deadline coming up because they'd sort of made the arrangement, done the assignment with Polydor, who were the company on which the lease tape that Track Records worked had, and they had to come up with a decision. I was then notified that the band had been named after my nickname.
1: Why were you called Thunderclap?
2: Well, it was my school friends in the latter part of my secondary education who called me that because they thought the rather clumsy style I played on the piano was reminiscent of a lightning bolt. Although they didn't put it quite so diplomatic as that.

0: Let's all go. All right, let's take a look at some of the movies in 1969. Well, there was Hello, Dolly, a big musical that year. The Italian Job, Paint Your Wagon. How about Woody Allen's first comedy hit, Take the Money and Run? They shoot horses, don't they? And this one, The Love Bug, the movie that follows the adventures of Herbie the Volkswagen, starring Dean Jones, Michelle Lee, and Buddy Hackett.
1: Everyone has a fantastic story to tell about his car. Now, get lined up for the one that tops them all. It's the story of Herbie, the screen's first four-cylinder star.
2: Did you see this thing take off?
3: One of your showboat tricks, Mr. Douglas.
2: I tell you, I had nothing to do with it. Hey, we were turning.
4: Groovy, Pop. Groovy.
1: Walt Disney Productions, The Love Bug. He's a scrappy little beetle that adopts a has-been race driver and turns him into a champion. Dean Jones.
2: Hold it, you two. I've done great with this little car so far, thanks to a few changes I made, and if you don't mind, some pretty fair country driving.
1: Michelle Lee.
3: You really think it was you winning those races?
1: Buddy Hackett as Tennessee Steinmetz, a wizard with welded junk who digs the metal physical.
5: I'm your friend.
1: And unscrews the inscrutable.
5: Jukne Yutga Hongin.
1: David Tomlinson.
6: Tell me, what part of Ireland did you say your mother came from?
5: Coney Ireland.
1: And Herbie, shifting for himself against the supercars.
7: No, Herbie! 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No!
8: Mind your mouth! This thing is impounded and checked. 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
3: Goodbye, Mr. Douglas.
9: Wanna beat you?
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1: Playing all the best 60s one-hit wonders from the T-Bones to Buffalo Springfield to the Lemon Pipers. You'll hear them all on Dan Sweeney's One Hit Wonders.

Echo Park, squeaking in at number 40 in November of 1969. That was Keith Barber, a singer-songwriter from New York City. Well, he was a member of the Jabberwocks, Brown University's oldest male a cappella group, while he was still in college. He was also a member of the New Christy Minstrels before becoming a solo artist in 1969. Not much after that, though. So I guess we'll move forward with more one-hit wonders from 1969. Coming in at number 5, Smile, A Little Smile for Me, The Flying Machine. A British pop band were best known for their only top 40 hit. Ironically, the song didn't chart in the UK, and they ended up splitting in 1970.

0: the best one-hit wonders from the 60s.
1: Dan Sweeney's One-Hit Wonders, 1969.

The Groovy Grubworm. Coming in at number 30, about mid-December 1969, Harlow Wilcox and the Okies. Well, Harlow Wilcox was a session musician from Norman, Oklahoma. Groovy Grubworm sold over a million copies. It was nominated for a Grammy for Best Instrumental in 1969. It didn't win, though. Harlow Wilcox died in 2002 at the age of 59. One other fact is true about Groovy Grubworm. It's the very last one-hit wonder of the entire 1960s. Well, before that one, Steam. Na Na, Hey Hey, Kiss Him Goodbye. A number one smash, international hit. Steam was a pop rock music group best known for the number one charting song. The single was attributed to the band Steam, although at the time, there was actually no band with that name. That changed after the song charted nationally and internationally. Their second single, I Gotta Make You Love Me, reached number 44 in Canada in 1970, but failed to chart in the USA. Okay, here's another fact. Yes, it is. It's the first one-hit wonder of the 1970s. You want to guess? Well, it was by Crow. It came in at number 19, January 10th. It peaked at 19. Evil Woman, Don't Play Your Games With Me. Now, Crow was a Minneapolis-based blues rock band that was first active from 1967 to 1972. They disbanded in 72, but reformed again in 1980, only to break up in 1982. In 2005, they were inducted into the Minnesota Rock and Country Hall of Fame. Crow still plays occasionally in the Midwest.

0: Let's take a look at some of the news in 1970. Well, while she was the highest paid woman on television with 52% of the viewing audience, Debbie Reynolds quit her show because NBC was running cigarette commercials during the airtime of the show. In 1901, the town of Sing Sing, New York changed its name to Ossining to avoid association with the prison. In 1970, New York renamed Sing Sing to the Ossining Correctional Facility to associate it to the renamed town. In 1985, the prison name was reverted back to Sing Sing. Orville Redenbacher paid an advertising company $13,000 to come up with the name for his popcorn company. Their advice? Well, call it Orville Redenbacher. Four Kent State University students were shot and killed by the Ohio National Guard during a Vietnam War protest. Doc Ellis pitched a no-hitter for the Pittsburgh Pirates while high on LSD. In 1970, Totes brought the first quality folding umbrella to the U.S. market.
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Baby, Take Me in Your Arms. Coming in at number 23 in February of 1970, that was Jefferson. Jefferson is actually British singer Jeffrey Turton. His musical career began as the lead singer and rhythm guitarist of the Rockenberries in 1961, who had a number of hits in the UK and Europe. When the group broke up in 1968, Turton started a solo career, resulting in his only top 40 hit. He played under his given name when the Rockenberries reunited in the late 70s and toured with them. Okay, this is it, the last one-hit wonder for today. Coming in at number 34, One Tin Soldier, the original cast, a Canadian folk group. Well, the band formed in Calgary, Alberta, Canada, 1966, under the name The North Country Singers. Now, because the name sounded too much like a folk group, it was changed in 68. The follow-up single after their only U.S. Top 40 hit, Mr. Monday, was a big hit in Japan and Canada, but didn't even chart in the United States. One Tin Soldier was revived in 1971 when the song was featured on the Billy Jack movie soundtrack. That version was performed by Jinx Dawson of the rock band Coven, along with a studio orchestra. The original cast split up in 1980. Well, thanks for tuning in to Dan Sweeney's One Hit Wonders. We'll keep marching through the history of One Hit Wonders next time. Until then, you have a great week.

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1: 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Barotrauma and return 'em right. Have you ever been fishing, reeled up a snapper or grouper, only to see it float away after release? This is due to barotrauma, a pressure-related injury fish experience when reeled up from depth. It's caused by the expansion of gases inside fish, which often displace organs and leaves them bloated and unable to return to depth on their own. This leads to millions of preventable fish deaths each year. Fish suffering from barotrauma are likely to survive release when anglers use best practices, including venting and descending. The Return 'em Right program teaches anglers how to properly release reef fish. At returnemright.org, you can take a 15-minute course to help improve reef fish survival and receive a release gear kit to use on the water. For information about this and other coastal topics, contact your county extension office or visit Florida Sea Grant at flseagrant.org.
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11: 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Oh yeah, they make off affogato. 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It's ice cream with a shot of espresso. And yes, it is that good. If you have any questions about their cool and refreshing drinks, ices, or ice creams, they are there Sunday to Thursday, 12:30 to 7:30, Friday and Saturday, 12:30 to 9. They can be reached at 386-338-3072. That's 386-338-3072. They look forward to helping you enjoy something really good. Uncle Luigi's Authentic Italian Ice from New York. 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

0: Hi, this is Steve Summers, and this week on the Oldies Time Machine, Little Joe Cook of Little Joe and the Thrillers was inspired to write this song about his girlfriend. Then we'll discover that this rock and roll band was recognized as the first rock and roll band from Western New York to achieve national chart success. And you won't want to miss the radio station survey song and a record by P.F. Sloan that was banned by a lot of radio stations. However, many radio stations chose to play it, including KIMN Denver, KJR Seattle, CFUN Vancouver, and in New England, both WMAX and WBZ played it. Plus, Wyatt will be here with a Motown memory and the Elvis moment. And now it's time for Wyatt and I to hop into the OTM transport and head for the launch pad.
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He's got his 1 foot in Vermont and 1 foot in New Hampshire and the rest of his body in Tennessee. He's Steve Summers with his big old box of records to play on the oldies time machine. Hey!

Yes, indeed. Steve Summers back with my big old box of records to play for you right here on the Oldies Time Machine. Welcome aboard. We just heard The Mountains High from Dick and Dee Dee being played September 15th, 1961 at KB in Buffalo. And we started off the Oldies Time Machine with one of my favorite Roy Orbison songs, Oh Pretty Woman, being played in September 64 at KB in Buffalo. Flagler Beach, Florida and Newport, Oregon, you're in orbit with the Oldies Time Machine. Our website is oldiestimemachine.com. Well, for the Beatles, the June 1964 sessions at Abbey Road were specifically organized to capture the raw energy of early American rock and roll and rhythm and blues. By August, September 1964, many radio stations were playing two tracks by the Beatles, originally done by pioneering American rock and roll artist. What were those two songs? Details coming up. But first, September 15th, 1967, at KJR Seattle, they were playing The Third Rail.

quotations from the New York Stock Exchange. Heart attacks up 2 3/4. Mental illness split 3-4-1. Ulcers up 1. General chaos. That's general chaos is up 1/4. The Great Society, unfortunately, is down.

There they go. Run, run, run from the third rail on the oldies time machine. Well, for the Beatles, the June 1964 sessions at Abbey Road were specifically organized to capture the raw energy of early American rock and roll and R&B. American rock and roll has always been a core inspiration for the Beatles, and they chose to pay homage to those pioneering American artists by recording two American rock and roll songs. The songs were Matchbox, written by Carl Perkins, and an R&B rocker done by Larry Williams, Slow Down. Both songs were number two this week in September 1964 at WKBW Buffalo.

0: Hey, you hep cats and cutie kitties, slide on by and be as cool as you wanna with Steve Summers. And if you're not feeling that cool, just keep listening. And Steve and the oldies will get you there, feeling fine as wine in oldies time.
1: Here's Little Caesar and the Consuls. They were from Toronto, Canada, and thus this was a bigger hit in Canada than it was in the States.

0: This is Tom Tompkins, and I listen to Steve Summers and the Oldies Time Machine from my home in Shelburne, Vermont. It's groovy.
1: Wyatt's got his big old bucket of Motown records, and he's going to play one of them in just about 3 minutes here on the Oldies Time Machine. Wyatt, give us a preview, please.
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1: In 1969, Junior Walker and the All-Stars had just scored one of the biggest hits of their career with What Does It Take to Win Your Love, which proved that Junior Walker could succeed as a ballad singer, not just as the hard-driving saxophonist behind hits like Shotgun. Motown quickly followed that success by having him record another emotional ballad, which had only recently become a hit for the Guess Who. But rather than imitate the Guess Who original, Motown producers reshaped the song into a soul performance. The song, which is this week's Motown memory, is These Eyes.

0: the moon.
1: Maybe that wouldn't be such a bad idea, going to the moon. As Wyatt said in last week's program, everything on Earth here seems to be in a ball of confusion. So maybe going to the moon, we get a little peace and quiet for you. Anyway, that song was Jonathan King, done by Jonathan King. Remember that one? And it was being played in September 1965 at KRUX.

0: in Phoenix, a station that Lee Hazlewood worked for briefly as a disc jockey. Jonathan King and Everyone's Gone to the Moon. Well, next half hour, we've got the doo-opera, the instrumental nugget, the survey song, and Wyatt will be here with the Elvis moment, all for you.
1: Hi, this is Phil Spencer. As a teenager, I remember listening to WHB Kansas City. Now, all I need is the oldies time machine. Yeah.

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4: Little Joe and the Thrillers were an American R&B and doo-wop vocal group formed in Philadelphia in 1956 and led by Little Joe Cook, who had a piercing falsetto voice. The Thrillers had a record out in the fall of 57, which reached number 22 on the Billboard Hot 100. Cook wrote this upbeat track as a fun and affectionate song about his girlfriend. He nicknamed her Peanut. Success of this record was helped immensely by early television exposure on American Bandstand. Here's Little Joe and the Thrillers with a song that was in the top 10 this week, 1957, at WORC Worcester. It's called Peanuts.

0: Here's another great oldie that's been missing in action on the Oldies Time Machine.
1: We always play at least one instrumental every week right here on the Oldies Time Machine, and our feature is called the Instrumental Nugget, and that's coming up in less than 3 minutes right here on the Oldies Time Machine. Here's a rare one, though, being played on Wixie in Cleveland, September 12, 1966. Not too often played by Crispian St. Peters. Of course, it wasn't as big as his hit, The Pied Piper. This one's called Changes.

0: the instrumental nugget of the week on the Oldies Time Machine with Steve Summers.
1: The Toon Rockers were an instrumental rock band from Western New York. The group was made up of boyhood friends from the Egretsville suburb of Buffalo and are recognized as the first rock and roll band out of Buffalo to achieve national chart success. WBNY disc jockey Lucky Pierre got them started when he hired them to play at his weekly record hops. The Toon Rockers only hit the charts just once after they released an instrumental entitled The Green Mosquito. The tune did well both in Buffalo and Toronto. This record was in the top five this week in 1958 at WKBW and did well on the Chum Survey Toronto in September 58. Here's the Toon Rockers and The Green Mosquito. It's this week's instrumental nugget.

0: Hey, I see somebody's knocking on my door. It's Wyatt. He's going to bring in the preview for the Elvis moment. But coming up before the Elvis moment, I'm going to have this radio station survey song. You won't want to miss this one. It was a song that was banned by a lot of radio stations, done by P.F. Sloan. Wyatt, what's that Elvis moment going to be?
1: For the Elvis moment, I'll play a song from the movie Kid Galahad, which actually contains some good advice. Steve Summers has been checking radio station music surveys all over the country. It's time for the music survey feature on the Oldies Time Machine.
0: The songwriter P.F. Sloan had a song out in the fall of 1965. Unlike Sloan's anti-war protest anthem, Eve of Destruction, which was a number one for Barry McGuire, this single was banned by a lot of radio stations at the time due to its raw and bleak portrayal of a dysfunctional family. However, many radio stations chose to play it. Here's why. Progressive and rebellious DJs who sympathized with the counterculture decided to play it, including legendary broadcaster Casey Kasem. Plus, the song received persistent requests. Harmonica was used on the track, which was very much a signature element of P.F. Sloan's musical style. This record was prominently played on KIMN Denver, KJR Seattle, C-Fun in Vancouver, and in New England, both WMEX and WBZ played it. On September 24th, 1965, at WMEX Boston, the number 13 record was by P.F. Sloan, The Sins of a Family.

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1: Here she comes, that cute little girl. And the answer is yes, Emma, yes.
2: This is Emma Mazzola from Belleville, Ohio. Mr. Summers, can you please put some Elvis on now?
3: Ladies and gentlemen, Elvis has not left the building. 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
4: Hello, this is Wyatt with you again from the Oldies Time Machine Mid-Ohio studio for the Elvis moment. Written by Ruth Batchelor and Bob Roberts, King of the Whole Wide World is a song originally recorded by Elvis Presley for the 1962 United Artists motion picture Kid Galahad. The movie was a remake of a not very distinguished 1930s boxing picture. The song reached number 30 on the Billboard Hot 100, but might have done better on the charts, except that it was competing with She's Not You, which had just broken into the top 100 when the movie soundtrack was shipped. So we'll turn the Wayback Time Machine back now to October 27th, 1961, at Radio Recorders Hollywood, right here on the Oldies Time Machine.

Well, the old clock on the wall says we're just about out of time, but we've got time to stroll on down to Lulu's, relax, enjoy ourselves, and get ready for next week's show. And that reminds me that this song, Down at Lulu's, was being played September 16th, 1968, at WLS Chicago. Larry Lujack was pictured on the survey, and it said, "Did you Lujack today?" People were getting into bubblegum music at this time, and there were two notable bubblegum songs on this week's chart in September 68. 1-2-3 Red Light by the 1910 Fruit Gum Company, and the Ohio Express had Down at Lulu's. See you next week right here.

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1: Hi, this is Mark the Shark from MarkTheShark.com. On this clip, I'm going to give you some fishing techniques, fishing from a pier. When you get to the pier, make sure you get a good spot at the end. Look around in the water. See if you got a lot of fish around here, bait fish, or in this case, we got some tarpon over here. Let's see what we can catch over here. There we go. Cast it out. See if we can get one hooked up here. Get him on right away. Just bring your bait up. Let's try it again. Let's try a different location. Try it over here. Just keep trying until you find the fish. Eventually, the fish will find you. There's a barracuda right there. There he goes. March out, and there's a big tarpon underneath him. Here come the tarpon. The tarpon are looking at the bait, and so are the spinners. There he goes. Oh, he got the bait. This is a snapper, mangrove snapper. Very, very good eating. Okay, now I'm going to be real careful because these snappers have a lot of teeth. You want to take the hook out. Nice little snapper. We'll let this guy go.
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0: Hi, this is Steve Summers, and this week's show is dedicated to a very special person in your life. The one that prepared your meals, washed your clothes, took you to various events and more. You called her Mom, Mama, or Mother. I've got a lineup of bodacious tunes, all the while maintaining the various theme songs that make up the show. Plus, Wyatt will be by with the Elvis moment.
1: Hey, Steve. This week, Elvis sings about one of the most important people to be part of any of our lives.
0: Oh, I know. It must be Mother. It all starts in less than a minute as we launch this special Mother's Day tribute.
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This is Border Pete from Bellows Falls, Vermont, host of Border Radio. I don't need Mr. Peabody and Sherman with their Wayback Machine to enjoy the music of yore. I simply tune into the Oldies Time Machine with Steve Summers.

Well, that's one thing she was always known for. She didn't lie. She always told the truth. Jan Bradley and Mama Didn't Lie from 1963. We started off the oldies time machine with a mother and child reunion. Paul Simon was on the charts in 1972. And we thank Border Pete for stopping by talking about Mr. Peabody and Sherman and the time machine and stuff. We certainly appreciate the people up in the Bellows Falls area, Bellows Falls, Vermont, that listen to the program. Also, we appreciate people in California wine country and Northampton, Massachusetts, who are listening to the Oldies Time Machine. Our website is oldiestimemachine.com. Well, we all remember that classic television show about a talking horse. Yeah. Mr. Ed, hey, do you believe in reincarnation? Could you imagine your mother coming back as a car? A car that kept you in line? Like a mother might do? Details coming up, but first, a group called Sailcat, a pop duo from Alabama. Their only hit that mentions Mama. Motorcycle Mama.

0: say, what year is it? 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
2: We all remember the TV show about a talking horse, Mr. Ed, but do you remember the show about a talking car? My Mother the Car was a 30-minute television comedy series on NBC about a mild-mannered attorney who heard a car say his name through its radio while shopping at a used car lot. Jerry Van Dyke played the part of attorney David Crabtree, and Ann Southern was the voice of his deceased mother, who was now a car.
3: Now, son, take it easy. You'll probably go through the roof when you hear this, but this is your mother talking. David, I've come back.
4: Oh!
3: David, be careful. You'll break your collarbone again. Are you all right, dear? Oh, you cut your forehead. What does it take to convince you it's me, Mom?
4: You sound like my mother. You can't be. She passed on.
2: Even though the car was an antique in pretty horrible condition, he bought it and had it completely restored. The humor behind this show was the car kept you in line, much like a mother might do. On this Mother's Day show, the Oldies Time Machine remembers My Mother, the Car.

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1: Thank you very much, Bill. Glad that people up in the Newport and Siletz, Oregon area enjoy The Oldies Time Machine. Well, Mother's Day 1970 at Wixie in Cleveland, a Canadian group had a couple of hits on the charts. Both sides of the record were hits. On the one side, on the A side, American Woman. On the B side, No Sugar Tonight.

0: No time for snoozing. When you could be cruising to 50s, 60s, and 70s music on the oldies time machine.
1: Time for another Mother's Song, Mother's Day song, Kenny Dino. Your ma said you cried in your sleep last night, his only hit from '61.

0: 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Man, Steve Summers has really pulled this whole thing together. 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
2: 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The Jacksons had a lasting impact on popular music.
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2: The Jackson Five were an R&B group comprised of five brothers from Gary, Indiana. The Jacksons had a lasting impact on popular music. This week's Motown Memory was written

0: 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We intended to put Steve on the radio. Yeah, it was our fault, so you can stop smacking your radio now.
1: Nashville, Tennessee. 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Mother's Day, 1967. The Rascals were groovin' on a Sunday afternoon that was on all kinds of charts all over the country.

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0: B.J. Thomas from 1966 singing about Mama. Well, coming up, we got the doo-wopper, we got the instrumental nugget, the radio station survey song, and why it's got a song about Mama or Mother right here on the Oldies Time Machine. Got to give you a preview coming up in just a few moments here. After we do the station ID, we're going to play one from May of 1971, Mother's Day 1971, being played at 93 KHJ Los Angeles, Ringo. The Oldies Time Machine is heard on great community radio stations like Surf 97.3, Flight Lineage, Florida, KAKU, Kahului, Hawaii, KCBP, Modesto, California, WLPP, Palinville, New York, KKWE, White 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
1: The Famous Hearts were all from the Philadelphia area. Most of their best-known songs were when they were known as Lee Andrews and the Hearts. Songs like Teardrops and Lone Lonely Nights. Those were hits in 1957, but by the early 60s, Lee had left the group, but the Hearts continued and signed a contract with Gaiden Records. Here's a rare B-side from the Famous Hearts from 1962 that fits in nicely with this week's salute to Mom. The Famous Hearts and Mama. It's this week's doo-wopper.

Todd Rundgren, and I Saw the Light being played Mother's Day 1972. We got the instrumental nugget coming up in just moments here on the Oldies Time Machine. Here's Jimmy Rogers, a fun one from January of 1964. My ma was a cotton picker.

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1: In the 1950s, a few memories of the big band era still lingered, and some orchestra and swing music would emerge onto the pop charts. One of the notables for the big band era is Ray Anthony, who was a member of the famous Glenn Miller Orchestra. Now here's something that might surprise you. Ray Anthony is still alive today, that's right, at age 103. This week's instrumental nugget was written by Henry Mancini for the Peter Gunn television series. This instrumental was played by a few radio stations, including WHBQ Memphis. The song title itself evokes a sense of nostalgia and warmth, perhaps suggesting a leisurely stroll to a familiar and comforting place, like a mother's home. Here's Ray Anthony and Walking to Mothers. It's this week's instrumental nugget.

0: 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It's time for the music survey feature on the Oldies Time Machine.
1: This week's radio station survey song takes us pretty close to where I spent over 30 years of my life, southwestern New Hampshire and southeastern Vermont. A rare song that was played on just a few radio stations, but even if it wasn't a big hit nationwide, it was a big hit on WTSA Brattleboro, Vermont. The song is by Shirley Forwood from Grand Rapids, Michigan. Shirley's recording career began in 1955, performing alongside various bands in hotel ballrooms and nightclubs. She later released music with labels such as Dot Records, Fraternity Records, Salem, and Crystal. As I mentioned, this record was big on WTSA Brattleboro. How big? How about the number two song? The only thing that would make it bigger was to make it the number one hit. On December 27, 1958, at 1450 WTSA Brattleboro, the number two record was by Shirley Forwood. "Ma, He's Making Eyes at Me."

0: Ladies and gentlemen, Elvis has not left the building. Time for the Elvis moment on the Oldies Time Machine.
1: Hello, everyone. I'm Wyatt Cushing, your host for the Elvis Moment. Written and composed by Charles O'Kern and Dudley Brooks, the song Mama was written for and performed in Presley's 11th film, Girls, Girls, Girls. Ironically, Presley's version of the song was not actually used in the movie. A version of the Amigos was, and the Elvis version did not make it into the soundtrack album either. Two other songs recorded for the film also were not used, Plantation Rock and Where Do You Come From? The movie was about a Hawaiian fisherman who was torn between a sexy nightclub singer, played by Stella Stevens, and a nice girl with a secret. Oh, and the fisherman played by Elvis also is a nightclub singer at night and skippers the boat by day, and helped build the boat with his dad, and wants to buy the boat but can't afford to yet. And when the boat becomes available to buy, things go a little sideways. If all that teasing doesn't make you want to watch the film, then I can't help you. Anyway, I thought the song Mama would be appropriate to play this week for Mother's Day. We'll set the Wayback Time Machine now to March 28th, 1962, at Radio Recorders in Hollywood, right here on the Oldies Time Machine.

Thank you very much, Wyatt Cushing. Be sure to join Wyatt each and every week here on the Oldies Time Machine for the Elvis Moment. He does a great job with that. And you do a great job by checking in every week on the show. I thought we'd end things on kind of a lighter note and a song that was on the charts Mother's Day 1964 on many radio stations, including KJR in Seattle, Channel 95 on their Fabulous 50 survey. It's Jan and Dean in the top 10 with New Girl in School. See you next week right here on the Oldies Time Machine.

0: Hi, my name is Don Compo, and I'm the program director for Cowes Community Radio right here in Sonoma County, California, about 50 miles north of San Francisco. We are delighted to bring you the Oldies Time Machine with your host, Steve Summers. 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
3: 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Or they can be reached at 386-222-1540. 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You can also meet the owner, Chuck Wyant, and the Accutemp team at Flagler Beach's First Friday. 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

0: Double D in a single bound. What's your number, Granny? 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

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Dan Hartman had written this song with Hall & Oates in mind, but they turned it down. 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This is I Can Dream About You.

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1: Go do it, Godzilla!
2: You control Godzilla's ugly tongue. 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
1: We did it!
2: 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Godzilla with a claw that launches, some assembly required, from the Shogun Warrior Collection by Mattel.

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80s USA with Prince. I'm Suzy Cruz. Got the best of the 80s. Stevie Nicks was by far the most successful solo singer from Fleetwood Mac. From 1983, here's Stand Back.

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1: 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Get ready for this one. The longest fish in the world is actually a type of shark. Reaching lengths of 40 feet, the whale shark is seriously huge, and it holds the title as the largest fish in the sea. But in the unlikely situation that you encounter one of these in the water, don't be alarmed. Their main meal is plankton, which they eat by filter feeding. They can scoop up a huge amount of water and scoop out all the tiny plants and animals. It's pretty tough to catch a person like that. Once again, this has been Josh the Walrus from Surf 97.3 with your Ocean Fun Fact.
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80s USA with Melissa Manchester. I'm Susie Cruz, got the best of the 80s. And in 1986, the Moody Blues went to number 9 on the pop charts. But number 1, adult contemporary. Here's Your Wildest Dreams.

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Eurythmics on 80s USA. I'm Susie Cruz. Elton John's biggest hit of the 1980s. This one made it to number 2. I don't want to go on with you like that.

80s USA with Duran Duran. I'm Susie Cruz with the best of the 80s. Dream Academy had a minor hit with the Love Parade, but life in a northern town was their only big hit.

80s USA with Genesis. I'm Susie Cruz. We've got the very best of the 80s. This song was number one for 3 weeks on the R&B charts, number three on the pop charts. Donna Summer, she works hard for the money.

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0: Hi, folks. This is Big Bob, and welcome to the Memory Lane Show. Today, I'll take you back to those treasured moments in time when life was much simpler. So sit back, relax, reminisce, and enjoy as I play the tunes that will never die. Let's get started.
1: Hey, let's get started. We're going back.
0: Today on the show, let me tell you folks something. Now, classic rock, that format, it features music ranging generally from about the mid-50s to the late 80s, somewhere around there, primarily focusing on, but not limited to, commercially successful groups. I never knew that. So, on today's show, we're going to take a closer look at these classic rock artists and feature their top hits. But hang on, buckle your chin straps. Before we get started with this fantastic playlist, I want to give a big shout and thank you to DJ Shaz and Jill for suggesting this theme and helping me with all the information. Thank you big time, DJ Shaz and Jill. Thank you. That's the way we get ideas for the show. I don't come up with them. Listeners offer their suggestions. Works out great. We'll also have Memory Lanes on this date in rock and roll history, featuring such artists as the Four Preps, Blue Cheer, John Fogerty. Goofed that name up. But wait, there's more. On today's show, we'll have requests and dedications, rate the record, comparison cover song segment, this week's one-hit wonder. What else? A double-decker, our vault song. And you folks will learn what the number one song was on this very date in 1971. And, of course, we'll have the Seeger Fix tune that'll morph right into the internationally famous Rock Out. Now, if you're listening at one of the affiliate sites and you want to interact with other people listening to the show, you may consider. Just give us a thought about joining our chat room. 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When the page draws, you'll see a light blue gray or light blue box, sign-in box. Ask for your username and password. Give yourself a username. That's a nickname or also known as or whatever. Password's optional, okay? You do not have to have a password to come in. Just give yourself a name, enter, bam, bam, thank you, ma'am. We'll welcome you with open arms. Now, we get this fancy chat room from Chris D over at addonchat.com. And I say fancy because if you want to give yourself a profile, set your own little profile up, that's where the password comes into play. Dig it? That's right. So no one else can go in there and fool around your own profile. It's all yours. Now, we do sometimes have problems with the chat. That's when Bro Grego from All Yours Chat comes into play. He rolls up his sleeves and gives us a hand because he knows all the workings behind the scenes of the chat room, and we appreciate that. I think talking about appreciation, let us not forget to shout a big thank you to Zeno Radio. 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At 605-472-9037 during the live show to listen. The phone will ring, and someone will pick it up like you're waiting for someone to say hello. Just give it some time because that's the servers making connections in the stream and everything. And then wham, bam, you got it going. And you can go ahead and sit in the most comfortable chair or in your bed even at your house and kick your feet up and take it easy and don't have to be handcuffed to the whatchamacallit, to the computer. Now, during today's show, you're going to hear some tunes with a slow tempo and then some moderate tempo tunes. And, of course, I have a few fast tempo tunes I like to categorize as just crazy rhythm. Like this gem from the one and only Rock Out favorite, Crazy Cavan.

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1: Okay, we're going to start our theme today featuring classic rock artists with a Highland Park, Michigan native by the name of Bill Haley. He and his Comets had this track appear on the Hot 100 back in 1955 and would later be a chart topper on its way to a gold record. Now here's a Memory Lane factoid for everyone. Dig this. 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
1: 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I don't know, I'm making it so dramatic. It's one-hit wonder time. That better? Now, with that said, I want to thank AB from DooWopTaxi.com for providing this track. Thanks, AB. Now, I've heard of dances like, I personally have heard of dances like the swim, jerk, twist, mashed potato, and even the funky chicken. But, and I speak for myself now, I never heard of the shag. Have you? Does anybody know what the shag is? Well, in January of 1959, Billy Gray's had this tune into the charts, and it is today's one-hit wonder.

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2: Let's all wish a happy birthday to Rick Atkosek, best known as a lead vocalist, rhythm guitarist, and founding member of the rock band called The Cars, as he reaches number 70 on this date in rock and roll history. Let's all take a stroll down memory lane back to 1978, when the group had this track enter the chart. The tune would be their first to be listed and would be peak at number 27.

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0: what I mean?
1: A lot of people like the BD. Well, she wants to hear this 1968 number six tune by the group. Jill, I hope you have your ears on, hon. This is for you.

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2: I just got an email sent in. I'd like to share with everybody. This avid listener out in Chicago, Illinois, says she listens to the program religiously, and she admits that whatever she's going to tell me now could have been used last week for the St. Patty's Day show, but she just remembered and thought she sent it to me anyway. She says, God invented Guinness to stop the Irish from ruling the world. Hey, you got to know your beers, I guess. Let's continue with today's theme of featuring classic rock artists with this tune by Chuck Berry. 1964, the St. Louis, Missouri native had this track make his debut on the Hot 100 chart and would later peak at number 10. Here's a memory lane factoid. Berry wrote the song at a time when he had literally no place to go. You know why? He was in prison.

0: Hi, everybody. This is Dave from Oldies Radio 1620 with this reminder. Don't be a dial twister or you'll get a memory lane blister.
1: Yeah, before the show started today, you know, we were in a chat room kind of chatting. Anyway, we're talking about that Queen movie, Bohemian Rhapsody. And if you haven't seen it yet, trust me, it is done very, very well. And you won't be disappointed.

0: Well, I wouldn't stop for $1 million.
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0: I just hold it tight and don't let go. Thunder, lightning, wind, and rain.
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0: Yeah. 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
0: 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I'm

0: 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Roy Hamilton, Don't Let Go.
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0: As we feature classic rock artists on today's show, we turn to Mr. Jerry Lee Lewis for our next tune. Nicknamed the Killer, Lewis had been described as rock and roll's first great wild man, as exemplified in this 1957 hit that would peak at number 3 on its way to a gold record. A memory lane factoid for everyone, this tune was first song played on the national edition of American Bandstand.

shape. All you gotta do, honey, is kinda stand in one spot. 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And that's what you got. Yeah. Now let's go one time.

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0: I hope everyone is enjoying today's playlist as we feature class rock artists. For our next tune, we turn to Norfolk, Virginia native Gene Vincent. In 1956, he and his Blue Caps had this tune make his debut on the Hot 100 chart. It would peak at number 34. Blue.

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1: Time to get acquainted with the city of Flagler Beach. The history of Flagler Beach is synonymous with Florida folklore. Small towns born in the late 1800s and early 1900s are full of stories of hurricanes damaging waterfront communities, only to be rebuilt due to the prevailing pioneering spirit of the local residents. The city of Flagler Beach is familiar with such setbacks, but has managed to survive along with many of the descendants of the founding families: Moody, Upson, Wickline, Fuguay, and Holden. These are just some of the families that were among those instrumental in the development of the region. And there's a quick moment of history about the city of Flagler Beach, Florida.
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20: 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Thank you very much. Keep up the good work. That's pretty simple. You know what I mean? They'll know who it's coming from. 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Oh, yeah. A big thank you go out to Zeno Radio. 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That's 605-472-9037. No need to miss a tune. You can take me with you wherever you go just by dialing that number into your mobile device. And now for the comparison cover segment part of the show, as suggested by my good friend Dave in Southern California. Hey, Audrey, can you help us out?
21: I will now prepare systems for comparison. Double-decker covers. The same song will be sung by different artists. Take it away, Bob.
20: Okay, we'll have to play the other one. That's something wrong with that one again. Okay, we'll play them backwards. How's that? So I can get the other one keyed up here. Jeez, oh man, you mean to tell me both of them aren't working? Unreal. Okay, let's just play a tune and let me get them queued up here. Here's Sparks of Rhythm.

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2: Hey, we're going to sure try if we can find the music, Michael. After I finally played it, this week's comparison covers of the song Night Train were extremely different. And I believe, I could be wrong, but I believe after 14 years of doing Memory Lane, this may have been the first time I used two instrumentals by two different artists. But regardless, they were both charted hits. The first version performed by Richard Heyman back in 1961, it would peak at number 80. The second version by the Viscounts was released in 1960. It would reach number 82 position on the Hot 100. Pretty different, too. Hey, let's get back to today's theme of featuring members of the 27 Club, artists who died at the age of 27. In 1959, Jesse Belvin had this track get listed on Billboard's Hot 100, and it would later peak at number 31. Belvin died in a car accident on February 6th, 1960.

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1: Hey, Donna down in Frozen, Texas wants to hear, she wants some sunshine music. We got to talk about that West Coast sound, you know what I mean? She likes to hear this 1963 tune from the boys from Hawthorne, California. That's all I'm going to say. Donna, you got it.

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1: Our next member of the 27 Club, these are artists who died at the age of 27, much too young, is Alan Blind Owl Wilson, guitarist, harmonica player, and vocals with Canned Heat. In 1968, the group had this track entered the Hot 100 that would later peak at number 11. Sadly, Alan Wilson died from a barbiturate overdose on September 3rd, 1970.

0: We here at Lincoln's Oldie Station in Lincoln, Nebraska, are a proud affiliate of the Big Bob's Memory Lane Show, where those classic hits will never die.
1: Hey, hang in there, because coming up momentarily will be this week's Rake the Record. But first, folks, the date is February 20th, the year 1966, exactly 55 years ago today. Epsom, Surrey, England native Petula Clark had this blast from the past at the very top of the charts.

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1: W-Q-Q. In 1971, on this date in rock and roll history, and 6 weeks after its chart debut by the Osmonds, this track reaches number one on the Billboard Hot 100. Hey, folks, now here's a memory lane factoid for you. It would be the first of 10 top 40 hits by the group.

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0: Yeah, Joseph knows over at Go Go, those hits will never die. Wallace Yohn, Y-O-H-N, keyboard player with the group Chase, is our next member of the 27 Club, artist who tragically died at the age of 27. Chase debuted their career in May of 1971 when they debuted this track, a high-spirited, fast-paced song that would chart number 24. Wallace Yohn and three other band members died in a plane crash on August 12th of 74 while en route to a scheduled performance.

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0: The interactive part of the show when listeners vote if the song should have been a charted tune or not. 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Now, there are numerous ways to cast your vote. 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Or if you have a Twitter account, you can tweet me at memory_lane. And after the top of the hour, I'll give you the results to determine if this song should have been a hit or not. Now let's get to the fun part. Jackie Mr. Excitement Wilson was best known for tunes like Lonely Teardrops, Night, Baby Workout, and All Alone at Last, just to name a few. Back in 1964, the Detroit, Michigan native debuted Call Her Up as an A-side track, and the best it could perform on the charts is 110. Wow! The tune seemed to have all the qualities of a Jackie Wilson song, so why didn't it do better? Perhaps we could learn by voting. Here's Jackie Wilson singing Call Her Up. Yeah, that one won't play either. Oh, my God. Okay, let me get in here real quick with a quick song. I'll get it lined up.

Okay, the two just played, finally. Mr. Jackie, Mr. Excitement Wilson, call her up. That is this week's Rake the Record. Get your votes in. We'll keep the polls open. Thank you very much, Donna. I need it bad today. coffee. That's right. We'll keep the polls open until well after the top of the hour, at which time we'll shut the polls down, gather in the votes, stick them in Big Bertha, and let her spit out the results to everybody in the United States and all around the world. Here's a tune by the Marcells.

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0: Okay, I hope everyone is enjoying today's theme of featuring members of the 27 Club. Next on my list is Arlester Dyke Christian, frontman, vocalist, and bassist for Dyke and the Blazers. In 1969, the group from Buffalo, New York, had this track enter the Hot 100 and peak at number 35. Dyke Christian was murdered on March 13, 1971.

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0: Okay, well, what else could go wrong? Oh, this is I don't think I'm taking too much time off, or I need more time off, either one or the other. I can't understand it. Things are going different. Anyway, there's more of the show coming at you, believe it or not. Maybe not too many goof-ups. I think I might have one more goof-up. I was trying to check it out, and that's what happened. But anyway, don't turn them players off, because we still have more of the show coming at you. Maybe unabbreviated. This is what you get with a live show. I mean, it even happens on network TV. I've seen it the other day. More of Memory Lanes on this date in rock and roll history. This hour, we're going to have the voting results for this week's Rate the Record, which feature Jackie Wilson, Call Her Up. We'll have the Double Decker, our vault song. Obscure Oldies is coming up. Maybe. Maybe not. I don't know. We'll see. And then we'll tie a bow on the whole show with the Seeger Fix. Then I'll morph right into the internationally famous Rock Out. But while you're listening to these tunes, sometimes smooth, sometimes not so smooth, you can always go on to the main website, memorylaneshow.com. There you will see the true blue affiliates of Memory Lane. 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And while you're there, hey, here's an idea, novel idea. Why don't you send a contact email to the folks and tell them to keep up the great job. You know, they're very hardworking, sincere, dedicated people. I, for one, appreciate the opportunity to give them an attaboy and attagirl every chance I get. Speaking of attaboy and attagirls, Zeno Radio, they make it possible for you to listen to a live Memory Lane show by dialing with your mobile device, 605-472-9037. That's 605-472-9037. The phone will ring. Just don't do nothing. 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And poof, like magic, you're connected to the live show. Now you can.
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Welcome aboard. It is time to Yacht Rock on Yacht Rock Radio. I'm your captain and host and DJ and cruise director. They call me Captain Adam. And this weekend, we've painted the yacht red, white, and blue in honor of the holiday weekend. Happy 4th of July, everybody. Hope you're having fun on your boat, on your yacht, at the marina poolside, grilling out with friends and family. Think about the most American things you can. Hot dogs, baseball, Disneyland, and Yacht Rock. You know it. Happy birthday, America. And speaking of birthdays, we have a founding member of Ambrosia celebrating a birthday this week. We'll tell you who later in the show. But first, there is no better way to kick off a celebration of freedom than with this song, Sweet Freedom. From the godfather of Yacht Rock, it's Michael McDonald. On the Yacht That Rocks, this is Yacht Rock Radio. Welcome aboard.

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Join us on Facebook, Instagram, and Twitter at Yacht Rock Radio with Cliff Richard. A Little in Love on the way next after this Frenchy version of Whenever I Call You Friend from Kenny Loggins. Check it out. His hit version of this song was with Stevie Nicks, but he did a French version of this tune with Jean Manson, a very famous, accomplished French singer. She's in French. Kenny is in English. Enjoy. This is Whenever I Call You Friend, half French, on Yacht Rock Radio. C'est la vie.

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That's Dr. Hook, and this is Yacht Rock Radio. Still to come, a conversation with Peter Beckett from Player. But first, we're going to veer off course outside of the deep waters of Yacht Rock and play a song that's so closely related and sounding so good between these Yacht Rock tracks. It's Wings with A Little Luck, and you're on board with Yacht Rock Radio.

Lot of Love from Nicolette Larson, a song written by Neil Young on Yacht Rock Radio. It's the smoothest tunage this side of the marina, that soft rock from the late 70s and early 80s. Airing coast to coast on stations like 92.3 The Wolf, Classic Hits in Wise, Virginia. And we're flagshipped on the Dash Radio app out of Los Angeles. With Steely Dan, this is Deacon Blues. On the Yacht That Rocks, this is Yacht Rock Radio.

Yacht Rock Radio, Captain Adam with you. So glad you're spending a holiday weekend on the yacht that rocks. And my thanks to Carmel Fest for hosting us. We've got some pictures on our social media. 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You'll find us. Posted a lot of pictures from our Yacht Rock Radio presents the Naughty Yachties. What a 4th of July celebration we had. I had maybe the most patriotic captain's hat ever seen. You're going to want one of these when you see it. Check it out now at Yacht Rock Radio on social media. As we sail on, literally sailing with Christopher Cross, the crown prince of Yacht Rock, on a holiday weekend, this is Yacht Rock Radio.

good on a 4th of July weekend on Yacht Rock Radio. Stay with us. We have a conversation with Peter Beckett from Player and some concert details, a show he'll be playing July 10th in Clearwater, Florida. All this and more on the way on Yacht Rock Radio. But first, we'll call this a concert replay of sorts. It was Michael McDonald with Lionel Richie headlining the Summerfest in Milwaukee. It's one of the biggest live concerts of the summer over the 4th of July weekend. And if you were there and have pictures or video of Lionel performing this song, post them and tag us at Yacht Rock Radio. We can social media all night long.

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1: Great Florida Birding Trail is a 2,000-mile highway trail connecting outstanding birding sites throughout Florida. It combines special highway signs identifying birding trail sites and detailed maps showcasing wonderful birding opportunities. Development began in 1999 by the former Office of Informational Services, and the trail is now a program of the Office of Recreation Services. The South Loop is the last of four sections of the trail to come online and features 116 sites across 12 counties with some of the best birdwatching destinations in the Western Hemisphere. Visitors will be able to watch for wading birds, waterfowl, raptors, and many other species. This project is a good example of partnering with other agencies and organizations to achieve a goal. The FWC worked with the U.S. and Florida Departments of Transportation, the Wildlife Foundation of Florida, and numerous agencies and local governments to bring this project to fruition.
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3: 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That's 386-222-1540. You can also meet Chuck and his AccuTemp team at Flagler Beach's First Friday. 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

the yacht that haunts and rocks. It's Yacht Rock Radio, and this is our Halloween special. I mean, Halloween is coming up on Thursday. It's a few days away, but a lot of Halloween parties this weekend, and we're going to have one on the boat today. And there's not a lot of Yacht Rock Halloween staples. So we'll play this one. It's definitely spooky. From Atlanta Rhythm Section, it is spooky. I told you, it was definitely spooky. Happy Halloween, everybody. I'm Captain Adam, and we're so glad you're on board with Yacht Rock Radio. And Yacht Rock Radio

Welcome aboard Yacht Rock Radio. We'll have a five fave coming up later in the show. That's your chance to take over the ship and play your five favorite Yacht Rock songs of all time. And today, Krista Beggins gets to hear her five. So, welcome aboard Yacht Rock Radio. We'll have a five fave coming up later in the show. That's your chance to take over the ship and play your five favorite Yacht Rock songs of all time. And today, Krista Beggins gets to hear her five. So if you want to be like Krista and take over,

Steely Dan is coming up very soon, but first we'll do some Cliff Richard. This one is A Little in Love. The nostalgia factor high on this one. On Yacht Rock Radio, enjoy. It's been so

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2: 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You can do it on the boat.
0: This is Yacht Rock.

Black Friday from Steely Dan. It's a sort of a holiday theme here. We're having a Halloween show, and Black Friday is one of my favorite holidays of the year, the day after Thanksgiving, with all those sales going on at the mall, the Friday of Thanksgiving week, only about a month away now. It's so crazy how the summer ended, and then all of a sudden, it's Halloween, Thanksgiving's a few weeks away, and it's going to be Christmas before we know it. All right, coming up, we'll do some radio with a Halloween connection, believe it or not, with radio. You can't change that. Firefall and Carly Simon, all on the way. Stick around. This is Yacht Rock Radio with a song co-written by Michael McDonald and Kenny Loggins. They each have a version of this song. This is Michael McDonald's version of I Gotta Try on the Yacht That Rocks.

Yacht Rock Radio. Stick around. We will describe shortly who is getting inducted along with Peter Beckett from Player into the Rock Gods Hall of Fame this Sunday night. In the meantime, here's Player with Giving It All on Yacht Rock Radio.

You can't change that from radio, R-A-Y-D-I-O, radio. And here's how you can remember that band. Ray Parker Jr. was the lead singer. Ray Parker Jr., R-A-Y, Ray, was the lead singer of R-A-Y-D-I-O, radio. And we bring up Ray Parker Jr. because of the Halloween season. This is our Halloween special, with Halloween coming up on this coming Thursday. And Ray Parker singing the theme song to Ghostbusters, which has grown into such an amazing Halloween movie. You know, I remember when Ghostbusters came out in the 80s. I mean, it was a comedy. Bill Murray, Dan Aykroyd, are you kidding me? There was no hint of that movie being a scary movie or a Halloween movie. But here over the decades, a lot of movie theaters are showing Ghostbusters on October 31st as a little retro Halloween throwback. And I guess it is, it's fun to see the green slimy ghosts and the evil Stay Puft Marshmallow Man. Spooky stuff. Happy Halloween, everybody. Thank you so much for sailing on our haunted cruise with something just as scary. It's Lionel Richie's mustache. That thing freaks me out all night long.

Paul Strange way on Yacht Rock Radio. Wouldn't you have loved to have been a fly on the wall watching Carly Simon and Michael McDonald write this song? One of the classics. This one is Carly Simon's version of You Belong to Me on Yacht Rock Radio.

England, John Ford Coley on Yacht Rock Radio. We hope you're having a great weekend, and we want to give a shout out to a couple of our friends who are Yacht Rock gods. Well, now they are in the Rock Gods Hall of Fame. Congratulations to Peter Beckett, founder and singer for Player, and Burley Drummond, founding member and drummer for Ambrosia. Both are being honored this Sunday night in Los Angeles at the Rock Gods Hall of Fame induction ceremony. All right, I'm Captain Adam. On the way, we'll do some Doobie Brothers. And don't forget, we have a five fave for listener Krista Beggins coming up on the way on Yacht Rock Radio. But first, in honor of the fall and the autumn, and this time of year, we're going to play some essential yacht rock from David Roberts. This is called Boys of Autumn on Yacht Rock Radio.

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70s USA with Badfinger and Day After Day. I'm Susie Cruz playing the best of the 70s. Our theme this hour, One Hit Wonders. There were a lot of those in the disco era. This is one, Anita Ward and Ring My Bell.

70s USA with the Allman Brothers Band, Ramblin' Man. I'm Susie Cruz, playing the best of the 70s, and our theme this hour, one-hit wonders. These guys are from Montgomery, Alabama. It's their one-hit wonder from 1977, Sanford Townsend Band with Smoke from a Distant Fire.

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90s USA with Ike and Tina Turner. That is Proud Mary. I'm Susie Cruz, playing the best of the 70s. This is the Guess Who from the album of the same name. It's Share the Land on 70s USA.

0: This is your 97.3 FM News Minute. The attorney for Lindsay Clancy is asking a Massachusetts judge to investigate the lone juror who wanted to convict the mother of murdering her three young children, raising questions about his background and conduct after the closely watched trial ended in a mistrial. And CNN, MSN Now, and Politico on Monday sued President Donald Trump's administration after they were barred from covering the White House over the weekend, saying the selective ban was a blatant violation of the First Amendment. And a 20-year-old man armed with a shotgun opened fire on a police officer stationed outside an Ontario synagogue during Yom Kippur, triggering a shootout involving as many as 30 shots. Now the news, a jury on Monday convicted a Vermont man of attempted murder in the shootings of three Palestinian college students who were walking near his home, rejecting the insanity defense rooted in his claims that he was acting on orders from the CIA and Mossad. And President Donald Trump on Monday warned that failure by the GOP senators to terminate the filibuster would make him probably the last Republican president and mean it'll be the end of America. 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Have a great day, everyone.
1: It's fall. It's your Tuesday weather. Partly cloudy, spotty showers in the afternoon. High of 86. East winds around 5 knots. East 2 feet. High tide 5 a.m. Pollen count 5.7, which is medium. Cloudy this evening. Low 75. Wednesday, variably cloudy and breezy, spotty showers. High of 85. Thursday, sunshine. High of 83. 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

80s USA with Tears for Fears. I'm Susie Cruz. I've got the best of the 80s. This one was nominated for a Grammy. It simply read, Holding Back the Years.

80s USA with Starship. I'm Susie Cruz with the best of the 80s. Sheila E. began her career as a percussionist for big names like Marvin Gaye, Diana Ross, and Lionel Richie. This is her song, A Love Bazaar.

80s USA with the spinners, working harder than anybody, giving you two for the price of one. Working my way back to you, and forgive me, girl. I'm Susie Cruz, got the best of the 80s, and this is the follow-up to Don't You Forget About Me. It's Simple Minds with Alive and Kicking.

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1: It's time for a history lesson about the city of Flagler Beach. In 1913, A.V. Wickline and his family settled on the mainland west of today's intercoastal waterway. They built a house and a general store, which also housed both the first post office and a library. Mrs. Wickline became the first postmistress in 1915, and the family helped operate the ferry that crossed to the Barrier Island. They later moved to the island and opened another general store. And there's a history moment about our beautiful city, Flagler Beach, Florida.
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2: It's Tuesday. My beautiful bride is here at my side. Hello, Heidi. How are you?
1: Hello, John. I'm good. How are you?
2: I also am good. I'm excited to have your papa in the studio here in a little bit.
1: Yeah.
2: We'll be chatting with him. And again, they're not here yet. They're not moved here yet, but they're inching closer and closer to it.
1: Yes, they are.
2: It's going to be great to have them here all the time.
1: Mm-hmm.
2: They're going to be really cool.
1: Yeah.
2: And I have people are like, they're there all the time now. No, they're not quite here all the time. We record him in advance. So he's not always here when we say he's here. Because first of all, if you ever listen to the show and you hear what I have to bleep, you should hear what I have to edit out. A lot. Anyway, we'll have him in the studio with us here in a bit. 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
3: Thank you very much. Thank you very much. Well, I was looking through the newspaper this morning. Listen, we're doing a little extra time tonight. We all are, because it's the last thing, so if you can indulge us for a few minutes. I was looking through the paper this morning, and I realised 25 years Elvis is still dead. And what we thought we'd do is, I'll tell you what, you've got to believe this, this is absolutely true. I was in a Maasai encampment in West Kenya, in 1977, on this day, and I was drinking milk and blood taken from a cow by one of the tribesmen. I went back to my hotel in the evening. I tried to stay in one of the huts there and all that, but they wouldn't have me. So I went back, and the paper, it said, Elvis dead. I still have it, the Nairobi Times, with Elvis dead on it. Is that bizarre? Is that bizarre? So, what can an anniversary be like without doing something by the man? We just learned this real quick.

0: Bye-bye, Presley. Bye-bye. Tell you what always annoyed me is that we were both born on the same day, so he gets all the birthday shit.
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1: Now with today's reason to party, here's my beautiful bride, Heidi Small. What do you have for me there, Heidi?
2: Today is white chocolate day.
1: Ooh, I like white chocolate.
2: Oh, I do sometimes. It depends on what it's in and
1: how
2: it's
1: presented. We hardly ever have white chocolate, though.
2: Yeah.
1: We hardly ever have milk
2: chocolate.
1: I'm more
2: of a dark chocolate.
1: We hardly ever have dark chocolate. We don't have a lot of that around anymore.
2: We try not to.
1: I know. But if we do, I would eat it, just so you know.
2: And I found a white chocolate cocktail. Mm. I found a list of 27 white chocolate cocktails that will melt your heart. That's what the list says. So there's a whole bunch of options that I sent you today.
1: Well, there you go. I've got a link to those drinks in the show notes for today at johnandheidishow.com.
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0: They are new to Flagler Beach and they would really like to meet you. 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They can be reached at 386-338-3072. 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
0: Now, surveys and studies and such. Have you ever wondered if you ate like your favorite TikTok or Instagram influencer, would you get a body like theirs? Well, new research suggests no, probably not. Australian researchers analyzed 300 diets and healthy eating videos and found almost 70% contain misleading or deceptive information. 70%. Most of the questionable advice came from influencers without nutrition or health qualifications. By comparison, videos from actual qualified professionals were much more likely to be accurate. Researchers also found plenty of posts promoting restrictive diets, clean eating, and unrealistic body ideals. Their concern is this kind of content can encourage unhealthy attitudes towards food, especially when social media makes looking a certain way seem as simple as following someone else's diet.
1: Right.
0: I get that all the time. I have people who follow me on social media
1: and they go,
0: what do I need to eat
1: what
0: to have your physique? I'm like, well, you better have some time. You don't get a body like this sitting around not eating stuff. No, I've never really ever had anybody ask me anything like that. But I will tell you this. A lot of the influencers, they're being paid to promote certain products.
1: Yep.
0: So just be careful because, you know, there are some of those that are honest and true and everything else. But there are some of them where they're like, oh, you'll pay me to tell people this is good.
1: Exactly.
0: So just be careful. Surveys and studies and such on the John and Heidi Show.

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0: I learned in anger management that you should stop and count to three. 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
2: Tom Gillen, the recreational director for Flagler Beach, wishes to tell you about rip currents. 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Our advice to inexperienced swimmers is this: when in doubt, don't go out. 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
0: Time now for the scoop of the day. Good news, gamers. Video games may not be as bad for your brain as your mom and dad said they were. Researchers are saying action games can help you learn new tasks faster, while strategy games may improve how quickly we process information. If you're not a gamer, here's good news for you. Maybe try a crossword puzzle like Heidi over here.
1: I like crossword puzzles.
0: I know you do.
1: Yeah.
0: Researchers say searching for the right word can strengthen your memory and help your brain form new connections. So yes, your brain might actually enjoy game night. And keeping a list of your failures and disappointments might sound like a recipe for misery, but a happiness expert by the name of Arthur Brooks says it can help you feel better. If you write down a setback like losing a job opportunity or canceling a vacation and you leave two blank lines beneath it, after a month, write what you learned. 3 months later, add something positive that came from it. Over time, Brooks says that list can become a reminder that even your worst moments can teach you something.
1: Very
0: I like
1: cool.
0: that. That's a good idea.
1: I do too.
0: And I'll tell you something for me personally. There are things in my life where I look back and at the time when I was going through it, I thought it was a disaster. I thought it was horrible. I felt bad. This is going to be the worst thing ever. And now I look back and I go, I'm so glad God was driving instead of me.
1: Mm-hmm.
0: I would have taken a different turn, but that was exactly where I needed to be.
1: Right.
0: Exactly where I needed to go. So you know what? Sometimes we just need to get out of our own way.
1: Absolutely.
0: That is your scoop of the day on the John and Heidi Show.

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6: 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That's 386-222-1540. 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
9: We're on a roll.
0: We are on a roll.
7: Yes,
0: it's Tuesday, and you're here, and you're sober. Well, sober-ish. So.
9: Well, it's early yet. I still got time.
0: All right. What do you got for us?
9: Okay. Hey, in Singapore, it's illegal to sell or own chewing gum.
0: Oh. Wow. That seems kind of weird.
9: Why did they leave the little kids and don't let them eat? Well, Fluff don't eat chewing gum.
10: I don't.
0: Yeah, she's a weirdo.
9: So she...
10: Since the Hubba Bubba incident of 85.
9: She could get by with a law like that.
0: Yes.
9: In the Arctic, the sun sometimes appears to be square.
10: Oh, that's cool.
0: Yeah, it is kind of wild.
10: I'd like to see that.
9: Well, I'm not
10: going to go to the Arctic.
9: I'm not going to the Arctic just to see that.
0: I'll go check it out, and I'll get a photo for you.
10: Okay.
9: Trust me, it's okay being round. Then I've told you this before, too, that cotton candy was invented by a dentist.
0: Yeah, you did tell us that.
10: Yeah, drumming up business.
0: Mm-hmm.
10: I do love cotton candy, though.
9: Oh, it's great stuff.
10: Oh,
0: it's just sugar.
10: It's
0: but it is good.
9: I wonder if you took some sugar and got some way to spin it around fast like that machine does. How does it do that?
0: It heats it and spins it. What do you want to make your own? Is that what you're trying
9: to
0: do? Yeah. All right. Well, we'll get
9: that
0: you.
9: That sounds like a couple six packs and a stick or something.
0: There you go. Let's do it.
9: They have cotton candy, I bet you.
0: There you go.
9: Hey, in New York City, approximately 1,600 people are bitten by others.
0: By other
9: humans annually.
0: Oh, my goodness.
10: What a...
0: Stop doing that.
10: Yeah.
0: Don't do that.
9: I bet they only have like 300 dog bites.
0: Yeah,
10: that's pretty
0: wild.
10: That's ridiculous.
9: Here's your mail.
0: I doubt it's the mailman biting them.
9: Oh, well, it says other humans. Who knows? That shadow do.
0: Could be.
9: In Germany, there are fake bus stops outside nursing homes to prevent confused senior citizens from wandering off.
10: Oh, that's so sad.
0: That is sad, but I also think that it's really sweet that they do that.
9: I'm going to be one of them outside nursing home guys someday.
10: You are not.
0: We'll have you at our place. It's all good.
9: God, that's probably a worse idea.
0: But we'll have a fake bus stop just
9: there for you. There you go. The ideal height for you to drop your buttered toast from, if you want it to land butter side up, is how far? So
0: three feet.
9: You got your slice of bread here, or your toast, and you're going to drop it, and it's got to be butter side up.
0: 3 feet.
9: Fluff?
10: Say 2 feet.
9: 8 feet.
0: Oh, my goodness.
10: 8 feet.
9: I wonder if it's wheat bread, if it's different than white bread. Or sourdough. How about that?
10: Sourdough is a bit more dense.
0: It is.
10: I bet that changes that.
0: Yeah, I'm going to have to see what the controls are on this study. Maybe we can get a grant to work on that.
10: But who needs to know how high can I drop my bread for it to still land butter?
0: I need to know. I needed to know.
10: Who's
0: that?
10: Dropping their bread 8 feet?
9: Well, so they know how far the odds are it'll come up buttered.
10: But why would you want to drop your bread to begin with?
9: Well, give me a six pack and some butter and toast and a ruler and I'll measure.
0: We're working on all the odds, Heidi.
10: You're going to measure 8 feet with a ruler.
9: Hey, you know, one last thing here. Wilford Brimley?
0: Yeah.
9: He's kind of a neat guy.
0: Yeah,
10: he did.
9: Do you know that one time he was Howard Hughes' bodyguard?
0: I did know that.
10: He was?
0: Isn't that pretty cool? Yeah, he was the bodyguard. How cool is that? I could see that.
10: Interesting.
0: I think he could hold his own, that Wilford Brimley.
9: I think so.
0: I bet his mustache did half the work. He had quite the mustache.
10: The mustache is intimidating.
0: Oh, yeah.
9: Probably scared people.
0: Exactly. Well, you ready for a question, Charlie?
9: Okay, let's do it.
0: I'll give you a couple. Heidi, you let Charlie answer first, all right?
10: Okay.
0: How often does a leap year occur, Charlie?
9: Every 4 years.
0: It is every 4 years. Very, very nice. What is freezing point of water?
9: 32
0: degrees.
10: Wow.
0: Fahrenheit, 0 degrees Celsius. Yeah. And which musical features the song "You're the One That I Want"?
9: Grease.
0: Holy cow. I mean,
10: I'm impressed.
0: Do we keep going?
9: You think I just sit here looking pretty? I know things.
10: All
0: right, I'm going to ask you one more. How long is a typical marathon? How many miles?
9: Oh, here you go. See, we had a perfect record going, then he had to throw this. So is it like when they say they have half marathons? And
0: Yeah, half marathon would be half.
9: So a full marathon?
0: Yeah, how many miles do you think?
9: Two.
0: No, it's 26.2 miles.
9: Well, it'd be two for me.
0: Even the 2 miles sounds like a bit for me. So, well, you did really good. I'm going to give you points for all of those because that was really impressive. Charlie, thank you for coming in. I appreciate it, sir.
9: We'll see you next week.
10: Yes. Bye, Daddy.
9: Bye, Fluff. Bye, John.
0: Bye-bye. My father-in-law right there, we talk to him every Tuesday just because we can. It's a thing we like to call Tuesdays with Charlie.

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2: Oh,
0: from
2: boy.
0: 1994. If you get this one wrong, you got problems. All right, here's the quote. It truly was a Shawshank Redemption.
2: It was Shawshank Redemption.
0: Ding, ding, ding. Yes, that is correct.
2: Yeah. Not one of my favorite movies, by the way.
0: Yeah, I know.
2: I don't like that one.
0: I love it. I could watch that over and over and over. I don't know why. I just love it.
2: That and Green Mile, I didn't like that one either.
0: And I like that the character played by Morgan Freeman, his name is Red, but originally he was supposed to be like an Irish guy with a red beard and red hair. That's why they kept his name Red. Okay. And I'm like, that's kind of funny. So anyway, that is your movie quote of the day on the John and Heidi Show.
3: 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Nothing But Old 45s. 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
1: time now for News to Me as we head to the News to Me news desk with Heidi Small.
2: I'm going to share some facts with you about Pez this week.
1: You're a big fan of Pez.
2: I love Pez. Pez dispensers.
1: When I met her, she had Pez dispensers. Like, she had a collection of them sitting out. I haven't seen those in a long time. You still have those?
2: I don't.
1: Oh,
2: I got rid of them.
1: That's too bad. Well, they were really cool.
2: It was clutter. Anyways. So among the flavors of Pez over the years that have flopped were cola, licorice, coffee, chocolate, and chlorophyll. I don't know why.
1: Chlorophyll.
2: I don't know what chlorophyll tastes like.
1: I don't know either.
2: But apparently it wasn't popular.
1: Doesn't sound good.
2: It sounds dangerous.
1: Yeah. Does this rag smell
2: sounds
1: like chlorophyll?
2: Sounds a little date rapey.
1: It kind of does. Yeah.
2: Pez is vegan.
1: That's chloroform, by the way.
2: I know.
1: Okay.
2: Pez is vegan. It is made without any animal products and consists primarily of sugar with natural coloring and natural flavoring agents added.
1: Well, that's good.
2: And the original and only Pez flavor for nearly 30 years was peppermint.
1: Oh, yeah.
2: Inventor Edward Haas III formulated the candy in 1927 as a powerful mint intended to help people quit smoking.
1: I did know that.
2: You did know that?
1: I did.
2: Oh, I did not.
1: Yeah, and I think that they made it the size they did because it was like the size of a lighter and it flipped back like a Zippo, if I remember correctly when I watched a
2: They're
1: video.
2: They're so stinking cute.
1: Long, long time ago. So.
2: I just love them. Anyway, that's news to me.
1: That is also news to me.

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1: September 22nd, 1776. In New York, the British hang Nathan Hale as a spy during the American Revolution. Hale's last words are said to have been, "I regret that I have but one life to lose for my country." 1980. Iraq's Saddam Hussein invades neighboring Iran the year after Tehran's Islamic Revolution. It's the start of a war that kills hundreds of thousands on both sides over the next 8 years. 1975. The second attempt on President Gerald Ford's life in less than 3 weeks. Sarah Jane Moore tries to shoot Ford outside a San Francisco hotel, but misses. Moore, a political radical turned FBI informant, receives life in prison. 1964.
2: If I were a rich man,
1: in New York, the musical Fiddler on the Roof, starring Zero Mostel, opens on Broadway. And 1989. Also in the Big Apple, songwriter Irving Berlin dies. He was 101 years old. Among his songs, God Bless America, There's No Business Like Show Business, and White Christmas. Today in History, September 22nd. Camille Bohannon, The Associated Press.
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3: Fun fact for you, Heidi.
4: What's that, John?
3: If you've got an itch in your throat and you can't scratch your throat, you can get rid of that itch by scratching your ear. So which ear?
4: Oh.
3: Just scratch them both?
4: Oh.
3: Hey, it works. I didn't have an itch in my throat, though.
4: Your sister does that.
3: She does?
4: Yeah, she'll, and she does that weird throat noise, too.
3: I don't know what it is. I'm like, what are you doing? She's like, I got an itch in my throat. I'm like, that sounds weird. You sound like the Predator from Predator. All right. Fun fact for you, Heidi.
4: What's that, John?
3: If your last name is closer to the end of the alphabet, you're more likely to be an impulse spender.
4: Yeah.
3: Like me?
4: Yeah.
3: Fun fact for you, Heidi.
4: What's that, John?
3: Originally, the 37-foot-tall green monster at Boston's Fenway Park was built to prevent fans from a nearby restaurant from watching the game for free.
4: Okay, I get that.
3: I didn't
4: know
3: that. Fun fact for you, Heidi.
4: What's that, John?
3: For every 100 decisions you make, 95 come from your subconscious. You do things you don't even think about, but you're just doing them. And one more fun fact for you, Heidi.
4: What's that, John?
3: The word blockbuster comes from a bomb from World War II capable of destroying an entire block.
4: Really?
3: Yeah, it was a blockbuster. So there you go. Several fun facts. Now you know. Thanks for listening to the John and Heidi Show.
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0: And should we win the day, the 4th of July will no longer be known as an American holiday, but as the day when the world declared in one voice, we will not go quietly into the night. We will not vanish without a fight. We're going to live on. We're going to survive. Today, we celebrate our Independence Day.
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0: 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This is Ken Landau, host of the Sunday morning session of Rock and Roll, each Sunday morning from 9 till noon. Here on the Mighty Surf, right now, you're doing with John and Heidi. 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
1: Time now for the question of the day. This happens to a homeowner an average of 8 times a year. What is it? We've had this happen to us, but I don't think 8 times a year.
2: I don't know.
1: A package is delivered to the wrong address.
2: Oh.
1: Every once in a while, we'll have a package.
2: No, not
1: we're
2: 8
1: like,
2: times
1: this isn't
2: a year.
1: Ours.
2: No.
1: But boy, I sure do like it. Thank you, neighbors. Just kidding. We don't do that. We
2: I think
1: make sure
2: we've only,
1: back.
2: I can't even.
1: I know.
2: I only
1: a few
2: think
1: times.
2: Of one in the last
1: yeah.
2: 4 or 5 years.
1: Yeah.
2: So
1: 8 times a year on average. So that means it's happening a lot to some people.
2: Huh.
1: That is your question of the day on the John and Heidi Show.

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3: 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You can also meet the owner, Chuck Wyant, and the Accutemp team at Flagler Beach's First Friday. 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
0: Time now for something special with Heidi Small. What do you have for me, Heidi?
1: Well, I have some more of the phrases from other countries that are common in our language.
0: Okay.
1: So here we say, to have your cake and eat it too.
0: Oh, yeah, I've heard that.
1: In Italian, they say, you can't have the barrel full and the wife drunk.
0: Okay.
1: I kind of like that one.
0: Thank you. Thank you
1: Polish,
0: very much.
1: Polish, the wolf is full and the lamb whole.
0: Oh, wow. Okay.
1: French, to want the butter and the money from the butter. So you can't have the butter and the money from the butter. You got to sell the butter to
0: get the money. Well, that makes sense. That's kind of a weird way to say it.
1: Yeah. Danish, you can't blow and have flour in your mouth.
0: What?
1: I don't know.
0: These are bizarre.
1: And in German, you can't dance at two weddings at the same time.
0: Oh, I like that.
1: Yeah.
0: That's cool. That's probably my favorite.
1: They're adorable. These just make me smile.
0: That is something special with Heidi Small.
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3: 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Who let out a famous scream? 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
0: Your sunshine music station. Time now for the list, physical signs you're scrolling too much. So if you think, maybe I'm on my phone too much, listen to this list and see. According to experts, they say if your neck and your shoulders, they take the load first. So looking down at the phone pulls the head forward and tightens the upper trapezius, a major muscle in your neck. So if you're having, what are you doing over there? You're like stretching your neck.
1: Stretch my neck. Just even talking about it makes me.
0: Your thumb and your wrists absorb thousands of repetitive taps. A 2025 study found smartphone unlocking frequency and screen time were both linked to clinical signs of thumb tendon condition called de Quervain Testinovisus something. Testinovisus. It's some big word.
1: A fancy
0: another
1: word.
0: One. Your eyes blink far less than they should. Screen focus can actually cut your blinking rate more than half within the first minute of use, drying out your eyes and your actual protection over your eyes.
1: Wow.
0: So,
1: okay.
0: There you, and then the last one on the list here. Your sleep gets pushed back later than you planned.
1: Yes.
0: It says evening blue light suppresses the hormone that signals bedtime, and Harvard researchers found that it also did that twice as long compared to green light.
1: Right.
0: So you'd think they would change that light on the phones. Go, hey, let's make this a different kind of light. I don't know why they haven't
1: done
0: that.
1: They want you awake and on the phone.
0: Well, I suppose that is. That is the list on the John and Heidi Show.

0: Captain, how soon can you land?
1: I can't tell.
0: You can tell me I'm a doctor.
1: No, I mean, I'm just not sure.
0: Or can't you take a guess?
1: Well, not for another 2 hours.
0: You can't take a guess for another 2 hours?
1: No, I mean, we can't land for another 2 hours. Fog has closed down everything this side of the mountains. We've got to get through to Chicago.
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8: I'm Captain Kirk with your local Flagler County calendar. Tomorrow, Palm Coast City Council meets at 5:15 p.m. City Hall, which is at 160 Lake Avenue, in the second of two hearings to adopt its budget and tax rate for the fiscal year that begins on October 1st. Also tomorrow, the Fairgrounds Expo Hall ribbon cutting will be going on at 1:30 at the County Fairgrounds. That's 170 Sawgrass Road in Bunnell. And tomorrow, the Flagler Beach City Commission meets at 5:30 to hear a grievance from Andrew Allen, a city employee. City Hall is located 105 South 2nd Street in Flagler Beach. And if you'd like to donate blood, two big red buses to Fairgrounds. That's 170 Sawgrass Road in Bunnell. And tomorrow, the Flagler Beach City Commission meets at 5:30 to hear a grievance from Andrew Allen, a city employee. City Hall is located 105 South 2nd Street in Flagler Beach. And if you'd like to donate blood, two big red buses will be in town. One will be a star.

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1: It's fall. It's your Tuesday weather. Partly cloudy, spotty showers in the afternoon. High of 86. East winds around 5 knots. East 2 feet. High tide 5 a.m. Pollen count 5.7, which is medium. Cloudy this evening. Low 75. Wednesday, variably cloudy and breezy, spotty showers. High of 85. Thursday, sunshine. High of 83. 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
1: Two great songwriters from the Great American Songbook are remembered here on the Arnold Almanac. 1981, Harry Warren, writer of over 800 songs, including I Only Have Eyes for You, Chattanooga Choo Choo, and You Must Have Been a Beautiful Baby, dies in Los Angeles. He was 87. And in 1989, Irving Berlin, writer of over 1,500 songs, such as Puttin' on the Ritz, God Bless America, and White Christmas, dies in Manhattan of a heart attack. He was 101. Reportedly written by Patty and Mildred Hill, the copyright to the song Happy Birthday is declared invalid by George King of U.S. District Court in Los Angeles. First published in 1893, Happy Birthday is now in the public domain.
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8: 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We always like to wrap things up around here with good news, and I think this is good news. What a story. A Virginia chef goes above and beyond for an elderly customer. A woman arrived at a restaurant only to discover that they were not open. A Virginia chef made sure she would not have to face the journey home alone. Then he went a step further, and he made her lunch and brought it to her. Chef Andrew Griffin, who works at a place called Deep Run Roadhouse in Virginia, recognized for a simple act of kindness that made a big difference for one of the regular customers. The barbecue restaurant was preparing to open a new location, and an elderly customer, Miss Duke, arrived at noon on a Sunday. But here's the thing. The restaurant wasn't even open for business yet. So he greeted her and explained, hey, we're not open yet. So he made sure that she got home, because when she got there, she was dropped off like from a bus,
9: sure,
8: that took her from where she lives to that. And then she was going to have to walk home. And he's like, no, I'm going to make sure you get home. So he gives her a ride home. And as he's giving her a ride home, he got to thinking about his grandmother and what this would have been like. And she probably doesn't have food in the refrigerator since she was coming to a restaurant.
9: Right.
8: So then he was talking to her about what kind of stuff she likes and all of that. And he decides, I'm going to go back, I'm going to make you some food, and I'm going to bring it to you.
9: Aww.
8: It was a small gesture, but one that did not go unnoticed. After hearing about what he had done, 12 On Your Side, which is a TV program there, decided to give him the Acts of Kindness Award and $300 and some restaurant gift cards.
9: Aww.
8: His boss also made it clear that the recognition was well-deserved. He said, we couldn't be more proud of you. This owner of the company there said, what you did for Miss Duke is a small piece of what you do for all of these people on a daily basis.
9: I love
8: and
9: that.
8: And it tells us what kind of character you have and how much you care about your people. I love that. What a great story. I've got
9: That's a wonderful story.
8: Yeah, I've got a link to that in the show notes for today at johnandheidishow.com. Time to say goodbye, Heidi.
9: Goodbye, Heidi.
8: Goodbye, everybody. Have a great day. Thanks for listening to The John and Heidi Show.

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1: 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The most common injuries are minor ones, like blisters and tendonitis. But the shoulder dislocation is a serious injury that you need to be conscious of, especially if you're going to get into more dynamic types of kayaking. One of the best ways to prevent it from happening is by maintaining a power position with your arms. The three golden rules are a set of rules that, when followed, will let you paddle the most efficiently, comfortably, and safely. 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This separation comes from the hips, and it requires that they stay loose and relaxed. With loose hips, you can keep your head and body balanced over the kayak while your boat goes with the flow. The power position simply involves keeping your hands in front of your body. In other words, your arms, chest, and paddle form a box, and you should maintain that box when you take any type of stroke. For example, when I'm taking something called a back sweep, which involves planting a paddle blade at the back of the boat, I'll rotate my whole upper body to maintain that box.
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6: It's the Girls on the Beach, starring that bachelor father chick, Noreen Corcoran, Martin West, Linda Marshall, Stephen Rogers, Anna Capri, Aaron Kincaid, the Crickets, the Beach Boys, with Leslie Gore. So come on down to that go-go rhythm and see the Girls on the Beach for more swinging, surfing fun in the sun than you've ever had before.
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1: Surf's up.

Here's a little song we're going to do for you now that comes from, I think it was my third failed country career. And things have changed a little recently. Thank you. I always liked this song way back when, so we decided to resurrect it for this tour. And for those of you who may play Scrabble or something, there's a couple of good words in this title. So it's simply called Burn That Bridge When We Come to It, for those of us who might be in a little bit of denial about what's behind us. So have I got the right crowd here? I think so. God, we got more people outside than we got inside. This is cool. Jump up in Honolulu on Thursday night, huh?

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Thank you very much. I told you, this is the end of the Tiki Tour. We're letting it all out of the tank tonight, baby.

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1: Can you fly this plane and land it?
0: Surely you can't be serious.
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0: Well, I flew single-engine fighters in the Air Force, but this plane has four engines. It's an entirely different kind of flying, altogether.
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2: 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The attorney for Lindsay Clancy is asking Massachusetts judge to investigate the lone juror who wanted to convict the mother of murdering her three young children, raising questions about his background and conduct after the closely watched trial ended in a mistrial. And CNN, MSN Now, and Politico on Monday sued President Donald Trump's administration after they were barred from covering the White House over the weekend, saying the selective ban was a blatant violation of the First Amendment. And a 20-year-old man armed with a shotgun opened fire on a police officer stationed outside an Ontario synagogue during Yom Kippur, triggering a shootout involving as many as 30 shots. Now the news, a jury on Monday convicted a Vermont man of attempted murder in the shootings of three Palestinian college students who were walking near his home, rejecting the insanity defense rooted in his claims that he was acting on orders from the CIA and Mossad. And President Donald Trump on Monday warned that failure by the GOP senators to terminate the filibuster would make him probably the last Republican president and mean it'll be the end of America. 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Have a great day, everyone.
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3: September 22nd, 1776. In New York, the British hang Nathan Hale as a spy during the American Revolution. Hale's last words are said to have been, "I regret that I have but one life to lose for my country." 1980. Iraq's Saddam Hussein invades neighboring Iran the year after Tehran's Islamic Revolution. It's the start of a war that kills hundreds of thousands on both sides over the next 8 years. 1975. The second attempt on President Gerald Ford's life in less than 3 weeks. Sarah Jane Moore tries to shoot Ford outside a San Francisco hotel, but misses. Moore, a political radical turned FBI informant, receives life in prison. 1964.
4: If I were a rich man,
3: in New York, the musical Fiddler on the Roof, starring Zero Mostel, opens on Broadway. And 1989. Also in the Big Apple, songwriter Irving Berlin dies. He was 101 years old. Among his songs, God Bless America, There's No Business Like Show Business, and White Christmas. Today in history, September 22nd. Camille Bohannon, The Associated Press.
5: It's fall. It's your Tuesday weather. Partly cloudy, spotty showers in the afternoon. High of 86. East winds around 5 knots. East 2 feet. High tide 5 a.m. Pollen count 5.7, which is medium. Cloudy this evening, low 75. Wednesday, variably cloudy and breezy, spotty showers, high of 85. Thursday, sunshine, high of 83. 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

0: He was 25 years old. He combed his hair like James Dean. He was very fastidious. People who littered bothered him. She was 15. She took music lessons and could twirl a baton.
1: I'm Kit. I'm not keeping you from anything important, am I?
2: No.
0: She wasn't very popular at school. For a while, they lived together in a treehouse. In 1959, they murdered a lot of people.
2: Of course, I had to keep all this a secret from my dad. He would have had a fit since Kit was 10 years older than me and came from the wrong side of the track, so-called.
3: I don't want you to hang around anymore. I don't want to see you again. Understand?
2: Then, sure enough, Dad found out I'd been running around behind his back. He was madder than I'd ever seen him. He made me take extra music lessons every day after school and wait there till he came to pick me up. He said that if the piano didn't keep me off the streets, maybe the clarinet would.
4: My girl Holly and I decided to kill ourselves, same way I did her dad. Nobody's coming out of this thing happy, especially not us.
2: Huge network of tunnels under the forest floor, and her first order of business every morning was to decide on a new password. He gave me lectures on how a gun works, how to take it apart and put it back together again, in case I had to carry on without him. He said that if the devil came at me, I could shoot him with a gun.
1: Hey,

0: Listen to your parents and teachers. They got a line on most things, so don't treat them like enemies. There's always an outside chance you can learn something. Try to keep an open mind. Try to understand the viewpoints of others.
1: Think I got him?
2: I don't know.
1: Well, I'm not going down there and look.
0: Consider the minority opinion. But try to get along with the majority of opinion once it's accepted. Of course, Holly and I have had fun, even if it has been rushed. So far, we're doing fine. Hadn't got caught. Excuse the grammar.

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7: In the first half of the century, like today, Flagler Beach became a very popular spot for family picnics. There was also surf bathing, camping, and fishing. George Wickline said you hardly had to wait for a fish to bite. They were so plentiful. Some of the young men gathered turtle eggs and shipped them to St. Augustine by train from Bunnell, where they were sold to the bakeries, as these eggs made the richest pastries. They could harvest eggs in the morning and have them to the bakery by that very afternoon. There was always plenty of seafood to be enjoyed, including oysters. Boats harvested shrimp much as they do today, and from time to time some of the fellows would get a bucket of beer and row out to the shrimp boats and trade it for a bucket of shrimp. And that sounds like it might still be great fun today.
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0: Engine's in the back, buddy. 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
1: Yeah, I knew that. I'm just a curious guy.
2: All right, we'll take a look at the distributor cap, and we'll get you all fixed up.
0: Thought you said it was electrical.
2: Yeah, that's what I said. It's the distributor cap. Trust me, buddy. I've seen this 1,000 times.
0: Is this going to take long? I got to be somewhere.
2: Ah, we'll get you fixed up in no time. You're lucky you made it this far. There's not another garage around here for like 50 miles.
3: Raised up from under my hood, and he shook his head and said, "This ain't good. The timing belt's done shrunk one size too small. Those spark plug wires are a little too long, and your main prod spawner's nearly gone. Your injector ports are stripped, and that ain't all. The torque converter's running low on torque, and that water pump's nearly down a quart. We caught it all in time, so you're in luck." He said, "I've got the time and I've got the parts. Just give me the word and I'm ready to start. 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

0: Florida folk music reigns at the long-running Gamble Jam, a family-friendly picking and singing session that's a monthly fixture on the second and fourth Saturdays of every month at the Gamble Rogers Memorial State Recreation Area in Flagler Beach. The twice-monthly acoustic jam session unfolds at one of the park's riverfront pavilions to honor the memory of iconic Florida folk singer Gamble Rogers, who lost his life in 1991 trying to rescue a swimmer in rough surf along Flagler Beach. The state park at 3100 South Ocean Shore Boulevard in Flagler Beach was renamed in his honor following his death. Musicians of all skill levels are invited to the Saturday jam session, which runs from 2 to 5 p.m. Onlookers are welcome too. There is a small fee, which is $4 per single occupant vehicle, $2 for pedestrians and bicyclists. 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Thank you.
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0: this is Chuck Matthews on Greatest Hits USA. And coming up this weekend, we are going to answer the following questions. What singer wound up on a crime reality show? Who let out a famous scream? And who had the number one record this week in 1976? Find out. Turn it up this weekend right here.
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3: I'm Captain Kirk with your local Flagler County calendar. Tomorrow, Palm Coast City Council meets at 5:15 p.m. City Hall, which is at 160 Lake Avenue, in the second of two hearings to adopt its budget and tax rate for the fiscal year that begins on October 1st. Also tomorrow, the Fairgrounds Expo Hall ribbon cutting will be going on at 1:30 at the County Fairgrounds. That's 170 Sawgrass Road in Bunnell. And tomorrow, the Flagler Beach City Commission meets at 5:30 to hear a grievance from Andrew Allen, a city employee. City Hall is located 105 South 2nd Street in Flagler Beach. And if you'd like to donate blood, two big red buses will be in town. One will be at Target Bucks right there at Target. 5100 State Road 100 is the place in Palm Coast from 10 a.m. to 3. Second bus will be at Winn-Dixie at 111 Flagler Plaza Drive in Palm Coast, 10 a.m. to 3. Miss the buses, like to book an appointment, or know when they're coming back? Here's the website, oneblood.org/donate. I'm Kevin Kirk with your local Flagler County calendar. Have a great day, everyone.

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2: This day in rock history for September 22nd. Deep Purple and Whitesnake's David Coverdale, along with Joan Jett, were born on this day. In 1969, the band releases their self-titled album, also called the Brown Album by some. The album features Up on Cripple Creek and The Night They Drove Old Dixie Down. In 1972, David Bowie performs his first Iggy show. According to DavidBowie.com, the U.S. Iggy tour began with a sold-out show full of theatrically inspired Japanese costumes, snarling guitars that propelled the audience into a rock and roll frenzy.
3: Iggy was, for me, a very simplistic thing. It was what it seemed to be, an alien rock star. And for performance value, I dressed him and acted him out. I left it at that, but other people reread him and contributed more information about Ziggy than I had put into him.
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4: It's fall. It's your Tuesday weather. Partly cloudy, spotty showers in the afternoon. High of 86. East winds around 5 knots. East 2 feet. High tide 5 a.m. Pollen count 5.7, which is medium. Cloudy this evening, low 75. Wednesday, variably cloudy and breezy, spotty showers. High of 85. Thursday, sunshine. High of 83. 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
5: Many strange things happen around here. 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
0: This weekend, celebrating the anniversary of Google and the birthdays of folks like Randy Bachman. 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
2: 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Oh yeah, they make affogato. Do you know what affogato is? It's ice cream with a shot of espresso. And yes, it is that good. If you have any questions about their cool and refreshing drinks, ices, or ice creams, they are there Sunday to Thursday, 12:30 to 7:30, Friday and Saturday, 12:30 to 9. They can be reached at 386-338-3072. That's 386-338-3072. They look forward to helping you enjoy something really good. Uncle Louie G's Authentic Italian Ice from New York. 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
1: The George Moody House, located at 312 South Central Avenue. George Moody is from the prominent Moody family of Flagler County. Mr. Moody and his wife, Betty, homesteaded 169 oceanfront acres in 1913, which he subdivided as Ocean City Beach. After his first home burned, he built this house in the early 1920s. At that time, there was no public utility company in the area, and the Moody home featured a generator for the production of electricity. Mr. Moody was then elected the first mayor of Flagler Beach in 1925. And there's a historical moment about the city of Flagler Beach, where we work, live, and play every day. 97.3 FM is proud to be broadcasting from the historic Flagler Beach Pier.
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Direction it was headed. Do not put your life in danger to move a tortoise. 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

I'm Captain Kirk with your local Flagler County calendar. Tomorrow, Palm Coast City Council meets at 5:15 p.m. City Hall, which is at 160 Lake Avenue, in the second of two hearings to adopt its budget and tax rate for the fiscal year that begins on October 1st. Also tomorrow, the Fairgrounds Expo Hall ribbon cutting will be going on at 1:30 at the County Fairgrounds. That's 170 Sawgrass Road in Bunnell. And tomorrow, the Flagler Beach City Commission meets at 5:30 to hear a grievance from Andrew Allen, a city employee. City Hall is located 105 South 2nd Street in Flagler Beach. And if you'd like to donate blood, two big red buses will be in town. One will be at Target Bucks right there at Target. 5100 State Road 100 is the place in Palm Coast from 10 a.m. to 3. Second bus will be at Winn-Dixie at 111 Flagler Plaza Drive in Palm Coast, 10 a.m. to 3. Miss the buses, like to book an appointment, or know when they're coming back? Here's the website, oneblood.org/donate. I'm Kevin Kirk with your local Flagler County calendar. Have a great day, everyone.

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1: Two great songwriters from the Great American Songbook are remembered here on the Arnold Almanac. 1981, Harry Warren, writer of over 800 songs, including I Only Have Eyes for You, Chattanooga Choo Choo, and You Must Have Been a Beautiful Baby, dies in Los Angeles. He was 87. And in 1989, Irving Berlin, writer of over 1,500 songs, such as Puttin' on a Ritz, God Bless America, and White Christmas, dies in Manhattan of a heart attack. He was 101. Reportedly written by Patty and Mildred Hill, the copyright to the song Happy Birthday is declared invalid by George King of U.S. District Court in Los Angeles. First published in 1893, Happy Birthday is now in the public domain.
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8: It's fall. It's your Tuesday weather. Partly cloudy, spotty showers in the afternoon. High of 86. East winds around 5 knots. East 2 feet. High tide 5 a.m. Pollen count 5.7, which is medium. Cloudy this evening, low 75. Wednesday, variably cloudy and breezy, spotty showers. High of 85. Thursday, sunshine. High of 83. 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
4: 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You can also meet the owner, Chuck Wyant, and the Accutemp team at Flagler Beach's First Friday. 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

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Hey, that's us. It is the Rolling Stones. Start me up as we get started on a Tuesday. Now, Tuesday is kind of one of those days where, like, all right, I got through Monday, my work day so far, and now the whole work week is just getting started, you know? So I'll be here till 4 o'clock today, DJ Surf and Vern. Thank you again to all the wonderful people that, showed me some love, support, and all that during my hospital stay, during my, I'm still only about 50-55% good after my triple bypass surgery. But again, all of you out there in music and radio land and just friends and everything, I cannot thank you enough. All right, so let's go. Let's get started, and let's have a good day together. I'll be here till 4 o'clock. Let's go. The Cars on 97.3 FM. Let's go from 1979 on the Mighty Surf.

Great song from America there, and you can do magic. Magic does happen, you know. I know it for a fact, and I'm sure you do too. International Coastal Cleanup 2026 is coming up September 8 a.m. to 10 a.m. That happened September 19th, a few days ago. But there is another one coming up. It's not for a short little spell here, but cleaning up is a very important thing. You want to make sure that you keep the area clean. If you see unsightly litter and whatnot, that you do that. And just pick up after yourself, right? And the Flag of Beach All-Stars picks up on the first Saturday of every month. So you can come down here to the pier. So the next big cleanup, let's see, that will be, give me a second. It looks like it will be the 3rd. So October 3rd. Down here at the pier, come on down and get involved, you know, pick up some trash. Also, pick up your own trash if you go down to the beach, or don't litter up and down the coastline, all right? Please do that, and we greatly appreciate it. Here's some Jimmy Buffett actually doing a Beach Boys song, of all things. It's called Sail on Sailor, on your summertime beach island and sunshine music station, The Surf. Let's sail on.

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0: Surf 97.3 FM wishes to thank the Flagler Beach Democratic Club for their support. 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They meet on the second Wednesday of every month at the Flagler Women's Club at 1524 South Central Avenue in Flagler Beach. 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Everyone is welcome at the Flagler Beach Democratic Club. 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
5: This retro vintage commercial was aired for entertainment purposes only.

Our good friend Bruce Blackman there and his band Starbuck from 1976. I talked to, actually interviewed the one and only Bruce Blackman from Starbuck not too long ago, and he actually, I asked him this question. I said, how come it was, you go moon late, feels right, when if he spoke any other way, the normal way I think it would, I mean, I wasn't making fun of him, and he didn't take it that way, but normally people would go moonlight, feels right. But instead he said moonlight, feels right. So I was wondering why he did that. He told me it was because he just thought he'd put in like sort of like a little sort of British accent on that, even though obviously the band wasn't British. So moonlight feels right or moonlight feels right. I don't know. He did it that way. I think it kind of works. The late, great Robert Palmer, Addicted to Love on 97.3 FM. 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

0: the Taylor boys from Duran Duran. And there is a little bit of controversy about that, though, that Robert Palmer left the band, left them kind of like, you know, they were on top of the charts with Get It On, Bang a Gong, and Some Like It Hot, and then kind of took their sound, and then went solo and got other players to play as if the same sound that the Power Station had when he was just the lead singer of the band. And they were mad at him for a while. You know, they kind of thought, man, we brought you in, Robert Palmer, and then you stole our sound and went solo and did Addicted to Love and, you know, songs like I Didn't Mean to Turn You On, Simply Irresistible, and more. So anyway, can't talk bad about him now. He was a great dude, and he passed away. He's not with us anymore, so can't talk smack about him. But some people said, yes, he did indeed do that. So I don't know. Hey, here's a quick little PSA about a local person that was in our area, Alice Baker. Alice Baker is a longtime resident of Flagler Beach. She served as mayor, and she held several positions in City Hall. She recently passed away at the age of 95. Now, a local group is holding a celebration of life for her at the Flagler Women's Club, 1524 South Central Avenue, and it's going to be September 26th at 12 noon. And we hope that residents who remember Alice Baker will attend and perhaps even share a memory or two. So if you'd like to go, she did make it to the ripe old age of 95, and she'll be at 1524 South Central Avenue, and that's, again, September 26th at noon. So in remembrance of Alice Baker. All right, let's check in with the news, what happened today in history, and even the weather forecast. It's all here now on the Mighty Surf.
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3: 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The attorney for Lindsay Clancy is asking a Massachusetts judge to investigate the lone juror who wanted to convict the mother of murdering her three young children, raising questions about his background and conduct after the closely watched trial ended in a mistrial. And CNN, MSN Now, and Politico on Monday sued President Donald Trump's administration after they were barred from covering the White House over the weekend, saying the selective ban was a blatant violation of the First Amendment. And a 20-year-old man armed with a shotgun opened fire on a police officer stationed outside an Ontario synagogue during Yom Kippur, triggering a shootout involving as many as 30 shots. Now the news, a jury on Monday convicted a Vermont man of attempted murder in the shootings of three Palestinian college students who were walking near his home, rejecting the insanity defense rooted in his claims that he was acting on orders from the CIA and Mossad. And President Donald Trump on Monday warned that failure by the GOP senators to terminate the filibuster would make him probably the last Republican president and mean it'll be the end of America. This is your 97.3 FM News Minute. Have a great day, everyone.
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It's time for DJ Surf and Burns' This Day in Music History. 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

Hello from This Day in Music, where we look at musical events from the past 50 years. On this day, September the 22nd, 1969, the band released their self-titled album, which peaked at number 9 on the US chart, and included Rag Mama Rag, Up on Cripple Creek, and The Night They Drove Old Dixie Down. In 2009, the album was preserved into the National Recording Registry. In 1991, Bryan Adams made chart history when Everything I Do It For You had its 12th consecutive week as the UK number one single. In 1992, Def Leppard were forced to cancel two US shows after their sound equipment truck was found abandoned after one of the drivers had attempted to rob a store. The driver was later charged of possessing drugs and criminal damage. In 1999, Dinah Ross was arrested on Concorde after an incident at Heathrow Airport in England. The singer claimed that a female security guard had touched her breasts when being frisked. Ross retaliated by rubbing her hands down the security guard. And in 2011, research conducted by carmaker Seat found that Queen's Bohemian Rhapsody was the song most likely to be found on British iPods, with more than 40% of owners having the hit on their players. The Beatles had four songs in the list, a feat also matched by Coldplay, and other favourites included U2, The Killers and Rihanna. More from This Day in Music at thisdaymusic.com.

It's fall. It's your Tuesday weather. Partly cloudy, spotty showers in the afternoon. High of 86. East winds around 5 knots. East 2 feet. High tide 5 a.m. Pollen count 5.7, which is medium. Cloudy this evening, low 75. Wednesday, variably cloudy and breezy, spotty showers. High of 85. Thursday, sunshine. High of 83. 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

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Don't forget about Mainly Marks on Saturdays, too. 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
6: 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Did you know that the skin on a whale shark is 6 inches thick? Whale sharks are essentially bulletproof with 6-inch thick skin. 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So say whatever you want to a whale shark or a sperm whale. They have really thick skin. They can take it. 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
11: Spare me the routine, Ventura. I know you're working the snowflake case. May I suggest you yield to the experts on this one? 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
12: Whew! 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Of course! 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You see, nobody's missing a porpoise. It's a dolphin that's been taken. 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I'm sure you already knew that. That's what turns me on about you. Your attention to detail.
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13: Thank you.

the late, great Tom Petty. And it's Heartbreakers here, Running Down a Dream. That is a real driving song. You should get out in your car, take a drive somewhere, no matter where you are, along the coastline, maybe up in the mountains, somewhere through the prairies, just running down a dream. Tom Petty and the Heartbreakers. Hey, the Flagler Beach Historical Museum has a 25th anniversary, 25 years in the making for the Flagler Beach Historical Museum. It's on September 29th, and it's going to be located at 207 South Central Avenue, right there at the museum. It was founded in 2001, so here we are in 2026, and it makes it 25 years. So for more information, it's flaglerbeachhistoricalmuseum.org. That's flaglerbeachhistoricalmuseum.org. You can get tickets, and you can go if you'd like. I believe there are both members that can go as well as non-members just to check it out. The Flagler Beach Historical Museum 25th anniversary. That is pretty cool for sure. Hey, when I was a kid, I used to love being at the playground. Did you? You used to go on the swing set and the bars, the monkey bars. Remember them? And remember the seesaw? Do you remember the seesaw? The Moody Blues do. 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

0: Yeah, but now Ed, see the trash can out there, Ed?
1: I actually have done it several times.
2: You know what he does?
0: What's that?
2: He puts fresh water in the dog bowl.
0: Oh, and he does the windows.
2: Yeah, he did. It looks nice.
0: Hey, can you come to my place?
2: Yeah,
0: my windows
2: me
0: on
2: too.
0: The beach are filthy.
2: I'll text you my address.
1: Right after I do my own windows, I'll stop by.
0: All right. Do you do vacuum cleaning too?

Great song from John Cougar Mellencamp. At some point, he was Johnny Cougar. Then he went to John Cougar. Then he went to John Cougar Mellencamp. Then he went to John Mellencamp. I think these days now, he's back to John Cougar Mellencamp. Do you think he's got an identity crisis? He might. Hey, if you got a request, it's 386-643-4732. That's 386-643-4732. Tonight and tomorrow night at the St. Augustine Amphitheater, if you happen to be around, I think there's a few tickets that remain. Mr. James Taylor is going to be in concert. Yes, the legend, Mr. James Taylor, with so many songs. Oh, my God, where do you even start? How Sweet It Is to Be Loved by You, Fire and Rain, Shower the People, Carolina on My Mind, Copper Line, Country Road. So many great songs. Handyman, Your Smiling Face, and more. So if you get a chance, check out James Taylor tonight and tomorrow night, 7 p.m. showtime at the St. Augustine Amphitheater.

0: Just in time for the summer, the Beach Boys are back. They have released a new career-spanning album, appropriately titled The Warmth of the Sun. And this morning, Mike Love and Bruce Johnston of the Beach Boys are joining me live from Los Angeles. Good morning, gentlemen.
1: Good morning, Natalie.
2: Good morning, and thank you for talking about the album. Here it is in living color. We're real proud of it. Brand new. Came in at number 40 in Billboard, and it's got 28 tracks on it. And some of the early ones were recorded in mono. They're remixed in stereo. They match the other ones, and that's the end of my commercial. But we dig this album. The Beach.

0: Great song from the Little River Band, reminiscing here on the Surf, 97.3 FM, where it's 2:40 in the afternoon on the 22nd of September. Again, thanks so much, everybody, for tuning in. You're making me feel better. I've been under the weather for several months, and yesterday I came back at 10 a.m. in the morning, stayed with you till 1 o'clock, and now I'm here today, tomorrow, and Thursday from 1 o'clock until 4 o'clock. So thanks for tuning in and rocking out with me today. Of course, I was in the hospital for a long time and had open heart surgery. And for those of you that, sent me some well wishes, well, I thank you.
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0: I know a lot of you are out there working hard at your jobs, and you work hard for your money, I know. And Donna Summer agrees on the Surf.

The request lines are open at 386-643-4732. If you got a request, something you'd like to hear, give me a call. Or you can drop it off on my Facebook page or the Surf Facebook page. I have a little post up there that says I'm back, and I'll be happy to play a song for you. Just in case you want to hear one, just let me know. Also, again, the number 386-643-4732. Let's go back to 1970 for this one with Paul Simon and his partner at the time, Art Garfunkel. It's Cecilia on the Surf.

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2: I'm Captain Kirk with your local Flagler County calendar. Tomorrow, Palm Coast City Council meets at 5:15 p.m. City Hall, which is at 160 Lake Avenue, in the second of two hearings to adopt its budget and tax rate for the fiscal year that begins on October 1st. Also tomorrow, the Fairgrounds Expo Hall ribbon cutting will be going on at 1:30 at the County Fairgrounds. That's 170 Sawgrass Road in Bunnell. And tomorrow, the Flagler Beach City Commission meets at 5:30 to hear a grievance from Andrew Allen, a city employee. City Hall is located 105 South 2nd Street in Flagler Beach. And if you'd like to donate blood, two big red buses will be in town. One will be at Starbucks right there at Target. 5100 State Road 100 is the place in Palm Coast from 10 a.m. to 3. Second bus will be at Winn-Dixie at 111 Flagler Plaza Drive in Palm Coast, 10 a.m. to 3. Miss the buses, like to book an appointment, or know when they're coming back, here's the website, oneblood.org/donate. I'm Kevin Kirk with your local Flagler County calendar. Have a great day, everyone.

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1: September 22nd, 1776. In New York, the British hang Nathan Hale as a spy during the American Revolution. Hale's last words are said to have been, "I regret that I have but one life to lose for my country." 1980. Iraq's Saddam Hussein invades neighboring Iran the year after Tehran's Islamic Revolution. It's the start of a war that kills hundreds of thousands on both sides over the next 8 years. 1975. The second attempt on President Gerald Ford's life in less than 3 weeks. Sarah Jane Moore tries to shoot Ford outside a San Francisco hotel, but misses. Moore, a political radical turned FBI informant, receives life in prison. 1964.
2: If I were a rich man,
1: in New York, the musical Fiddler on the Roof, starring Zero Mostel, opens on Broadway. And 1989. Also in the Big Apple, songwriter Irving Berlin dies. He was 101 years old. Among his songs, God Bless America, There's No Business Like Show Business, and White Christmas. Today in history, September 22nd. Camille Bohannon, The Associated Press.
3: It's fall. It's your Tuesday weather. Partly cloudy, spotty showers in the afternoon. High of 86. East winds around 5 knots. East 2 feet. High tide 5 a.m. Pollen count 5.7, which is medium. Cloudy this evening, low 75. Wednesday, variably cloudy and breezy, spotty showers. High of 85. Thursday, sunshine. High of 83. 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
1: 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Did you know that there's a type of shark that's been around for 120 million years? While megalodons are long gone, thankfully, there is a species that's still around that was alive long before the megalodon, the goblin shark, which is so old that it's classified as a living fossil. 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
1: Great song there from the one and only Mr. Lynyrd Skynyrd. Why say Mr., but the band Lynyrd Skynyrd. Before that, Fleetwood Mac and Go Your Own Way. It is 3:11 in the afternoon, and it's time for some 3:11 at 3:11 in the afternoon, since after all, it is definitely 3:11. Here it is. 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

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Hey, did you know that the oldest building in the Western Hemisphere is a Spanish monastery built between the year 1133 and 1141? It was originally in Segovia, Spain, but now its home is North Miami Beach. The structure was actually taken apart, packed into 11,000 numbered wooden crates, and transported to the United States in the 1920s at the request of media tycoon William Randolph Hearst. Now, unfortunately, the hay-packed crates were sent just as hoof and mouth disease was rampant in Segovia. Now, upon arrival, the hay was burned and the packages were quarantined to disarray for almost 26 years. Finally, architecture devotees W. Eagerman and R. Moss bought and reassembled the pieces, and today the monastery is the home to St. Bernard de Clairvaux Episcopal Church. That is some crazy, crazy history. It took that long to put it together, reassemble it, once it was moved, and to get it all back together again. But now you know, some crazy stuff in Florida, here at Surf Radio 97.3 FM.

right now, I would like to welcome you to the show. We bring to you what we call the Rastaman Vibration. And right about now, I'd like you to meet and greet, coming rootically all the way from Trenchtown, Jamaica, the proverbial Bob Marley and the Wailing Wailers. Come on.

0: I don't know.
1: I thought you knew everything about the Amish.
0: What do you think? I am Amish?
1: Well, you were.
0: I grew up.
1: You played an Amish man in a movie.
0: I did play Amish boy. I didn't have a beard or a mustache. Here's why they have beards: they get married and then they grow a beard. If you see an Amish person without a beard, he's not married.
1: If you see a guy
0: with a beard, right, but no mustache, it means he's an Amish man that didn't grow the mustache part.

0: Hey, good afternoon to you. It's DJ Surfin' Vern. I want to tell you a few crazy laws. They are true. They're absolutely true. It's some crazy stuff here in Florida. Like, for example, here's a law that was passed. Floridians may not fart in public after 6 p.m. You can be fined. I don't know. It's a law. I haven't heard of it, but it's a law. Also, did you know that it's illegal to shower naked in Florida? I did not know that. Some weird and wacky stuff, but they are laws. True. Truly are laws here in the state of Florida. Here in Flagler Beach, I don't think we've encountered any of those, but you never know when something's going to happen. Thanks for tuning in with us today, and I hope we enlightened you today about some crazy laws in Florida. I'm DJ Surfin' Vern. Good afternoon to you.
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1: Wouldn't it be great if life came with a remote control? 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

0: classic doo-wop from 1961 with the Cleftones and For Sentimental Reasons. That's a pretty cool song. 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Try that sometime. Kind of like barbershop quartet, but with a rock and roll beat behind it for sure. Hey, it's the 18th annual Super Scenic Garage Sale. 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
6: 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That's AccuTemp with two C's, .pro. Or they can be reached at 386-222-1540. That's 386-222-1540. You can also meet Chuck and his AccuTemp team at Flagler Beach's First Friday. 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

0: Ladies and gentlemen, welcome to the Classic Artist Spotlight. As we rewind back in time and spotlight an artist from yesteryear, John Mellencamp.
1: Born in Seymour, Indiana, John Mellencamp has been, for the last three decades, one of rock and roll's most successful singer-songwriters. He's come to epitomize the heartbeat of the heartland with its blend of folk, country, alternative, and raw-powered rock and roll. In the beginning, though, his life was anything but promising. He had a sort of rugged childhood, which involved everything from child illness to teenage outlaw. But he always had a passion for music, forming his first band at 14 years of age. By his mid-20s, Mellencamp moved to New York and eventually came in contact with David Bowie's manager, Tony DeFries, who would eventually bill Mellencamp as Johnny Cougar upon his first album release from MCA Records. Well, Mellencamp resented his new name, the record stiffed, and the label dropped him. But by 1979, John Cougar, as he was known at that time, finally struck gold with a hit single called I Need a Lover. Another album and a couple of other hit singles eventually paved the way for Cougar's breakthrough, which was American Fool in 1982. That album became one of the best sellers of that year and spawned the hit singles Hurt So Good, Hand to Hold On To, and his first number one record, Jack and Diane.
2: Little ditty about Jack and Diane, two American kids growing up in the heartland.
1: Always resenting the Cougar tag, John would soon add Mellencamp to his title, and by 1983 was known as John Cougar Mellencamp. He eventually dropped the Cougar moniker altogether. Over the years, John Mellencamp became as much known for his causes and social commentaries as he was known for his rockin' persona. He co-organized Farm Aid, of which still goes strong as an annual event. And to this very day, John Mellencamp is going as strong as ever, making the music he loves. Back in 1986, he paid homage in song to many pioneers of rock and roll, as this former number two record attests, RLCK in the USA, as we present John Mellencamp on the Classic Artist Spotlight.

0: And that is our Classic Artist Spotlight. I'm Larry Ravenswood. Engineer is Daryl Jurgensen. Thanks for listening.
1: 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I'll see you tomorrow at the same time from 1 o'clock to 4 o'clock, live from the Flagler Beach Pier. I'm going to leave you with the Cars and Bye Bye Love on 97.3 FM, the Surf.

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2: Weatherman Phil Connors is spending the day in Punxsutawney, Pennsylvania.
3: Phil? Ned! Ned Ryerson, I did the whistling belly button trick at the high school talent show.
1: Bing!
3: Bing!
2: But Phil's about to find out. He's not just stuck in Punxsutawney.
4: Will you be checking out today, Mr. Connors?
1: Chance of departure today, 100%.
2: He's stuck. Groundhog Day.
1: I'm reliving the same day over and over.
3: Phil?
1: Ned Ryerson?
3: Bing!
1: Do you ever have deja vu, Mrs. Lancaster?
4: I don't think so, but I could check with the kitchen.
1: Well, it's Groundhog Day. Again?
2: At first, he was a little anxious.
3: Phil? What?
4: Will you be checking out today, Mr. Connors?
1: I'd say the chance of departure is 80%.
2: But now...
1: We could do whatever we want.
2: He's discovering the possibilities.
5: Don't you worry about cholesterol?
6: Why?
2: And living life like there's Phil? No tomorrow.
3: Phil Connors!
1: Ned!
2: Because there isn't.
1: I am an immortal. I have been stabbed, shot, burned, frozen, electrocuted. I'm a god.
5: You're a god.
1: I'm a god. I'm not the god.
3: He's out of his gourd.
2: But to get what his heart wants most...
5: What are you looking for, Phil? A date for the weekend?
2: ...means living this day over again till he gets it right.
5: Believe it or not, I studied 19th century French poetry.
1: What a waste of time.
5: I studied 19th century French poetry.
7: La fille qui j'aimerais.
5: You speak French.
7: Oui.
2: Bill Murray. Andy McDowell.
1: To the groundhog.
5: I always drink to world peace. What should we drink to?
1: I like to say a prayer and drink to world peace.
8: Don't drive angry. Don't drive angry.
3: He might be okay.
9: Yes!
2: Life has a funny way of repeating itself.
5: What did you do today?
1: Oh, same old, same old.

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1: As long as I can remember, I've been able to swim since I was a little boy. There's a Water Babies Swimming Lessons in Flagler County, an event that occurs every Thursday of the month from 1:30 p.m. to 2 p.m. Ages 6 months and up, it's a parent-child water intro class using games, music, and fun to introduce young children to the water. 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The City of Palm Coast's Frida Zamba Swimming Pool at 339 Parkview Drive, Palm Coast. 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

0: I'm talking with people about their finances, and you are?
1: Stu Starling. I'm a motivational singer.
0: Oh, like a motivational speaker?
1: Yes, but I sing.
0: Well, Stu, how would you motivate me to manage my money better?
1: Well, I'd tell you, hey, hold on to your wallet.
0: Ooh.
1: In these challenging days.
0: I see what you mean.
1: And no overspending will undermine the plans you've made.
0: Wow, I'm getting motivated already.
2: You try it.
0: Stick to your budget.
2: That's it, buddy. You can do it.
1: Don't spend more than you make.
2: Now everybody sing.
3: It's more than a wish. It can happen to you. You've got what it takes.
0: Well, Stu, just one question.
1: Oh.
0: Do you live on a budget yourself?
1: Of course. How do you think I saved up to buy this orchestra?
0: Ah.
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6: 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The attorney for Lindsay Clancy is asking a Massachusetts judge to investigate the lone juror who wanted to convict the mother of murdering her three young children, raising questions about his background and conduct after the closely watched trial ended in a mistrial. And CNN, MSN Now, and Politico on Monday sued President Donald Trump's administration after they were barred from covering the White House over the weekend, saying the selective ban was a blatant violation of the First Amendment. And a 20-year-old man armed with a shotgun opened fire on a police officer stationed outside an Ontario synagogue during Yom Kippur, triggering a shootout involving as many as 30 shots. Now the news, a jury on Monday convicted a Vermont man of attempted murder in the shootings of three Palestinian college students who were walking near his home, rejecting the insanity defense rooted in his claims that he was acting on orders from the CIA and Mossad. And President Donald Trump on Monday warned that failure by the GOP senators to terminate the filibuster would make him probably the last Republican president and mean it'll be the end of America. This is your 97.3 FM News Minute. Have a great day, everyone.
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2: This day in rock history for September 22nd. Deep Purple and Whitesnake's David Coverdale, along with Joan Jett, were born on this day. In 1969, the band releases their self-titled album, also called the Brown Album by some. The album features Up on Cripple Creek and The Night They Drove Old Dixie Down. In 1972, David Bowie performs his first Iggy show. According to DavidBowie.com, the U.S. Iggy tour began with a sold-out show full of theatrically inspired Japanese costumes, snarling guitars that propelled the audience into a rock and roll frenzy.
3: Iggy was, for me, a very simplistic thing. It was what it seemed to be, an alien rock star. And for performance value, I dressed him and acted him out. I left it at that. But other people reread him and contributed more information about Ziggy than I had put into him.
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4: It's fall. It's your Tuesday weather. Partly cloudy, spotty showers in the afternoon. High of 86. East winds around 5 knots. East 2 feet. High tide 5 a.m. Pollen count 5.7, which is medium. Cloudy this evening, low 75. Wednesday, variably cloudy and breezy, spotty showers, high of 85. Thursday, sunshine, high of 83. 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
0: This weekend, celebrating the anniversary of Google and the birthdays of folks like Randy Bachman. 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
2: 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Red tide is a name for the harmful algal bloom caused by the algae Karenia brevis. Red tides often affect Florida's Gulf Coast during late summer and fall. Red tide blooms can last just a few days or during extreme events, even years. Red tide is considered harmful because it produces a suite of toxins called brevetoxins. These can cause fish kills and other marine die-offs. Brevetoxins also cause respiratory irritation in humans. Consuming contaminated shellfish can also be dangerous. Fortunately, red tide is actively monitored in the state. 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Florida Sea Grant conducts outreach and research efforts to better understand and minimize the public, environmental, and economic impacts of these blooms. 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

Hey, this is DJ Gino. I got a Flagler Beach moment for you. Flagler Beach shorebirds. Birding continues to be one of the most popular activities in beach country. It's always the right time to go birding at Flagler Beach. Visitors can keep their eyes to the skies while exploring our parks and beaches to experience many of the birds that call themselves Florida natives and others that are just passing through. How about the brown pelican or the swallow-tailed kite? Bonaparte's gull, ibis, the willet, Foster's tern, lesser black-backed gull, the gannet, the sanderling, the common grackle, snowy egret, and the great egret. This is many of the 25 species that I just named. And we are here on Surf 97.3, serving Flagler Beach and our neighboring town. Surf's up! DJ Gino on the beach.

0: Hey, this is DJ Gino. I got a Flagler Beach moment for you. Flagler Beach shore birds. Birding continues to be one of the most popular activities in beach country. It's always the right time to go birding at Flagler Beach. Visitors can keep their eyes to the skies while exploring our parks and beaches to experience many of the birds that call themselves Florida natives and others that are just passing through. How about the brown pelican or the swallow-tailed kite? Bonaparte's gull, ibis, the willet, Foster's tern, lesser black-backed gull, the gannet, the sanderling, the common grackle, snowy egret, and the great egret. This is many of the 25 species that I just named. And we are here on Surf 97.3, serving Flagler Beach and our neighboring town. Surf's up! DJ Gino on the beach.
1: 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Members' meetings occur the third Thursday of every month from 6:30 till 8 p.m. at Hammock Community Church in Palm Coast. The Palm Coast Civil War Roundtable is the 11th Civil War Roundtable in Florida. Meetings are held the third Thursday of every month with a guest speaker who will take on the wide range of topics relating to the Civil War in Florida and the Civil War in general. More information, you can call 386-313-1834. 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

0: Surf 97.3 FM wishes to thank the Flagler Beach Democratic Club for their support. 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Everyone is welcome at the Flagler Beach Democratic Club. 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
0: 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If you have any heating, air conditioning, or plumbing questions, or you want to know more about what AccuTemp can do for you, you can contact Chuck Wyant and his team on their website, AccuTemp.pro. 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That's 386-222-1540. You can also meet Chuck and his AccuTemp team at Flagler Beach's First Friday. 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
1: I'm Captain Kirk with your local Flagler County calendar. Tomorrow, Palm Coast City Council meets at 5:15 p.m. City Hall, which is at 160 Lake Avenue, in the second of two hearings to adopt its budget and tax rate for the fiscal year that begins on October 1st. Also tomorrow, the Fairgrounds Expo Hall ribbon cutting will be going on at 1:30 at the County Fairgrounds. That's 170 Sawgrass Road in Bunnell. And tomorrow, the Flagler Beach City Commission meets at 5:30 to hear a grievance from Andrew Allen, a city employee. City Hall is located 105 South 2nd Street in Flagler Beach. And if you'd like to donate blood, two big red buses will be in town. One will be at Starbucks right there at Target. 5100 State Road 100 is the place in Palm Coast from 10 a.m. to 3. Second bus will be at Winn-Dixie at 111 Flagler Plaza Drive in Palm Coast, 10 a.m. to 3. Miss the buses, like to book an appointment, or know when they're coming back, here's the website, oneblood.org/donate. I'm Kevin Kirk with your local Flagler County calendar. Have a great day, everyone.

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1: September 22nd, 1776. In New York, the British hang Nathan Hale as a spy during the American Revolution. Hale's last words are said to have been, "I regret that I have but one life to lose for my country." 1980. Iraq's Saddam Hussein invades neighboring Iran the year after Tehran's Islamic Revolution. It's the start of a war that kills hundreds of thousands on both sides over the next 8 years. 1975. The second attempt on President Gerald Ford's life in less than 3 weeks. Sarah Jane Moore tries to shoot Ford outside a San Francisco hotel, but misses. Moore, a political radical turned FBI informant, receives life in prison. 1964.
2: If I were a rich man,
1: in New York, the musical Fiddler on the Roof, starring Zero Mostel, opens on Broadway. And 1989. Also in the Big Apple, songwriter Irving Berlin dies. He was 101 years old. Among his songs, God Bless America, There's No Business Like Show Business, and White Christmas. Today in history, September 22nd. Camille Bohannon, The Associated Press.
3: It's fall. It's your Tuesday weather. Partly cloudy, spotty showers in the afternoon. High of 86. East winds around 5 knots. East 2 feet. High tide 5 a.m. Pollen count 5.7, which is medium. Cloudy this evening, low 75. Wednesday, variably cloudy and breezy, spotty showers. High of 85. Thursday, sunshine. High of 83. 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

0: 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We always hit you with a steady dose of classic rock music. 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

But anyway, I hope we've sort of come on a little bit from then. I'd like to ask Jeff Beck, my cohort, to come up. We're going to do a Howlin' Wolf song, which is it's a bit of a tribute to a great. I'll start that bit again. It's a bit of a tribute to Hubert Sumlin, who died just recently. He was a really wonderful blues player, and he was really, really young when we first saw him. It really was. Eh? We're going to try and do this song. It's a bit of a, it's pretty mean stuff, and this one's called "Commit a Crime."

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0: Never.
1: We did too.
0: You never let me play any games.
1: Never?
0: Never.
1: Not even once?
0: Never.
1: Not even once?
0: Not once.
2: Once.
1: Are you sure?
0: You're right. Maybe once.
1: Yeah, and what did you play? You played hide and go seek, right?
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0: I looked for you guys for 4 months.

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3: 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The attorney for Lindsey Clancy is asking a Massachusetts judge to investigate the lone juror who wanted to convict the mother of murdering her three young children, raising questions about his background and conduct after the closely watched trial ended in a mistrial. And CNN, MSN Now, and Politico on Monday sued President Donald Trump's administration after they were barred from covering the White House over the weekend, saying the selective ban was a blatant violation of the First Amendment. And a 20-year-old man armed with a shotgun opened fire on a police officer stationed outside an Ontario synagogue during Yom Kippur, triggering a shootout involving as many as 30 shots. Now the news, a jury on Monday convicted a Vermont man of attempted murder in the shootings of three Palestinian college students who were walking near his home, rejecting the insanity defense rooted in his claims that he was acting on orders from the CIA and Mossad. And President Donald Trump on Monday warned that failure by the GOP senators to terminate the filibuster would make him probably the last Republican president and mean it'll be the end of America. This is your 97.3 FM News Minute. Have a great day, everyone.
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4: Legacy Recordings Week in Music, September 16th through September 22nd. September 16th, 2006. Bob Dylan goes to number one on the U.S. album chart with Modern Times, entering the U.S. charts at number one, making it Dylan's first album to reach that position since Desire in 1976, 30 years prior. At 65, Dylan became the oldest living musician to top the Billboard albums chart. 2 years later, at age 67, Bob topped the charts again, but 85-year-old Tony Bennett broke this record in 2011 with his Duets 2 album. September 17th, 2011, Adele goes to number one on the U.S. singles chart with Someone Like You. The track was also number one in Australia, Ireland, New Zealand, Finland, France, Italy, Poland, Switzerland, and the United Kingdom. September 18th, 1976, Wild Cherry began a three-week run at number one on the U.S. singles chart with Play That Funky Music. The song started life as a B-side until DJs decided to play that funky music till they died. September 19, 1981. Simon and Garfunkel reunited for a concert in New York Central Park, which was recorded for a record and video release. Over 400,000 fans attended the performance. September 20, 2004. Billy Joel is awarded a star on the Hollywood Walk of Fame at 6233 Hollywood Boulevard. September 21st, 1934. Born on this day, singer, songwriter, poet, Leonard Cohen. Happy birthday, Leonard. You're still our man.
5: I'm your man.
4: September 22nd, 1958.
6: Elvis Presley gave one last press conference at the Military Ocean Terminal in Brooklyn before joining the rest of the 3rd Armored Division on the USS General Randall for a voyage to Bremerhaven, Germany.

It's fall. It's your Tuesday weather. Partly cloudy, spotty showers in the afternoon. High of 86. East winds around 5 knots. East 2 feet. High tide 5 a.m. Pollen count 5.7, which is medium. Cloudy this evening. Low 75. Wednesday, variably cloudy and breezy, spotty showers. High of 85. Thursday, sunshine. High of 83. 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East 2 feet. High tide 5 a.m. Pollen count 5.7, which is medium. Cloudy this evening, low 75. Wednesday, variably cloudy and breezy, spotty showers. High of 85. Thursday, sunshine. High of 83. 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
5: So you made it all 30 yards. 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
9: 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So it just happens naturally as I move from O to un, Owen, that the W comes in. 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

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And to get this hour of music underway, that was Survivor with Caught in the Game. Released in 1983, that song peaked at number 77 on the U.S. Billboard Hot 100. And its parent album, also titled Caught in the Game, peaked at number 82 on the U.S. Billboard 200. A little fun fact, the album was engineered by Mike Klink, who would go on to produce bands like Guns N' Roses. So that's a little fun fact about someone who worked on that record. And mentioning Survivor there, keyboard player Jim Peterick put out a new single a couple of weeks ago with his project Jim Peterick and World Stage. The song is a duet with his son Colin, and I think it's really cool, and I think you should check it out. Now, tomorrow night, Wednesday, September 23rd, at the St. Augustine Amphitheater, the famed singer-songwriter James Taylor is going to be performing live in concert. As a recording and touring artist, James Taylor has touched people with his warm baritone voice and his distinctive style of guitar playing for more than 50 years, while setting a precedent to which countless young musicians have aspired. Over the course of his celebrated songwriting and performing career, he has sold more than 100 million albums, earning gold, platinum, and multi-platinum awards since the release of his self-titled debut album in 1968. He's been awarded the National Medal of Arts. He was presented with the Presidential Medal of Freedom. He's been given all these awards and accolades, and he's toured the world extensively. So James Taylor and his all-star band will be performing tomorrow night, Wednesday, September 23rd, at the St. Augustine Amphitheater. Tickets are available online or through the St. Augustine Amphitheater box office. The doors open at 5:30. The show starts at 6:30. This is going to be one incredible night of music that you do not want to miss. And now, to keep the music rolling this hour, here's James Taylor with Something in the Way She Moves on Surf 97.3 FM.

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I think it helps us not to know each other.

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1: 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The attorney for Lindsay Clancy is asking a Massachusetts judge to investigate the lone juror who wanted to convict the mother of murdering her three young children, raising questions about his background and conduct after the closely watched trial ended in a mistrial. And CNN, MSN Now, and Politico on Monday sued President Donald Trump's administration after they were barred from covering the White House over the weekend, saying the selective ban was a blatant violation of the First Amendment. And a 20-year-old man armed with a shotgun opened fire on a police officer stationed outside an Ontario synagogue during Yom Kippur, triggering a shootout involving as many as 30 shots. Now the news, a jury on Monday convicted a Vermont man of attempted murder in the shootings of three Palestinian college students who were walking near his home, rejecting the insanity defense rooted in his claims that he was acting on orders from the CIA and Mossad. And President Donald Trump on Monday warned that failure by the GOP senators to terminate the filibuster would make him probably the last Republican president and mean it'll be the end of America. This is your 97.3 FM News Minute. Have a great day, everyone.
2: It's fall. It's your Tuesday weather. Partly cloudy, spotty showers in the afternoon. High of 86. East winds around 5 knots. East 2 feet. High tide 5 a.m. Pollen count 5.7, which is medium. Cloudy this evening. Low 75. Wednesday, variably cloudy and breezy, spotty showers. High of 85. Thursday, sunshine. High of 83. 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

Hello from This Day in Music, where we look at musical events from the past 50 years. On this day, September the 22nd, 1969, the band released their self-titled album, which peaked at number 9 on the US chart, and included Rag Mama Rag, Up on Cripple Creek, and The Night They Drove Old Dixie Down. In 2009, the album was preserved into the National Recording Registry. In 1991, Bryan Adams made chart history when Everything I Do It For You had its 12th consecutive week as the UK number one single. In 1992, Def Leppard were forced to cancel two US shows after their sound equipment truck was found abandoned after one of the drivers had attempted to rob a store. The driver was later charged of possessing drugs and criminal damage. In 1999, Dinah Ross was arrested on Concord after an incident at Heathrow Airport in England. The singer claimed that a female security guard had touched her breasts when being frisked. Ross retaliated by rubbing her hands down the security guard. And in 2011, research conducted by car maker Seat found that Queen's Bohemian Rhapsody was the song most likely to be found on British iPods, with more than 40% of owners having the hit on their players. The Beatles had four songs in the list, a feat also matched by Coldplay, and other favourites included U2, The Killers and Rihanna. More from This Day in Music at thisdaymusic.com.

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